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1: A very good morning to you. Welcome to the News at Dawn, brought to you by EBS Radio. The time is 6:30. And today is August 21, 2026. Good morning. My name is Osatwame Osunde. First, the headlines. INEC pledges improved election conduct ahead of 2027 general elections. Governor Okpolo calls for stronger corporate social responsibility from companies operating in Edo State. UK and France and other nations condemn Israel's West Bank settlement project.

0: Yes, 95.7 FM News. The Independent National Electoral Commission, INEC, has pledged to improve its conduct of elections ahead of the 2027 general elections, following commendations for the outcome of the Osun State Governorship poll. INEC National Commissioner and Chairman of the Information and Voter Education Committee, Mohammed Haruna, gave the assurance on Thursday when he received a solidarity delegation at the Commission's headquarters in Abuja. The delegation, comprising political parties, civil societies, organizations, community leaders, youth and women groups, and other democratic stakeholders, commended INEC Chairman Professor Joash Amupito and the Commission for the conduct of the Osun August 15 governorship election. Haruna, who represented the INEC chairman, said the commission remains committed to conducting free, fair, and credible elections and will continue to improve on its performance. The Director General of the National Youth Service Corps, Brigadier General Nafiu Olakunle, has urged Corps members to remain neutral and apolitical as political campaigns for the 2027 general elections commence nationwide. Olakunle gave the charge while visiting 2026 Batch B Stream 2 Corps members undergoing the mandatory 3-week orientation course at the NYSC Permanent Orientation Camp in Fansao, Dutse, Jigawa State. He remained that Corps members, the NYSC was established as a unifying platform and must not be dragged into partisan politics by any member. The NYC Director General warned Corps members against allowing themselves to be used as political thugs or agents for politicians or political parties, stressing that their loyalty should remain with Nigeria. President Bola Ahmed Tinubu has criticized a pledge by the African Democratic Congress presidential candidate Atiku Abubakar to restore petrol subsidy if elected in 2027, describing it as a demonstration of serious ignorance of governance and the economy. Tinubu stated this while receiving Osun State Governor Ademola Adeleke at the presidential villa in Abuja following Adeleke's re-election in last Saturday's governorship election. The president recalled that the financial difficulties faced by states before the removal of petrol subsidies, saying 27 states were unable to pay workers' salaries and pensioners. Tinubu argued that the subsidy reform has benefited ordinary Nigerians through state and local government structures that now have more resources to meet basic obligations and fund infrastructure. Meanwhile, President Bola Tinubu has met the chairman of the Independent Corrupt Practices and Other Related Offences Commission, the ICPC, Musa Aliyu, at the presidential villa in Abuja on Thursday amid an ongoing investigation into a fake government agency and related allegations. The meeting came a day after Tinubu directed the ICPC to conduct a comprehensive forensic investigation into the alleged Presidential Foreign Intervention Promotion Council, the PFIPC scandal, during the Federal Executive Council meeting. The development also followed the Commission's disclosure that it had uncovered at least two other alleged fake agencies operating within government institutions. The Federal Ministry of Education has commenced the restructuring of the National Board for Technical Education to strengthen its capacity to regulate and support polytechnics, monotechnics, and other technical institutions across Nigeria. The Minister of Education, Maruf Alausa, says the reform is aimed at developing a more effective governance structure, operating framework, and institutional capacity for NBTE in line with President Bola Ahmed Tinubu's Renewed Hope agenda. EBS Abuja correspondent Henrietta Momodu has more.
1: In continuation of Nigeria's education sector reform, in line with President Bola Tinubu's Renewed Hope agenda, the Federal Ministry of Education is restructuring the National Board for Technical Education to strengthen its capacity to regulate and support polytechnics, monotechnics, and other technical institutions across the country.
2: Polytechnics are about building skills. So it's TVET. Polytechnics are technical and vocational institutions. That's their broad nomenclature. But let's go away with this semantic. This is for TVET.
1: The Minister of Education, Maruf Alhausa, says the restructuring will complement ongoing curriculum reforms and the development of national occupational standards, with 27 new standards and 4 existing ones already updated through a 1 billion TED fund intervention.
2: We had a full review of agricultural curriculum at polytechnics and College of Education yesterday, and it was presented. On the same report, we found the money, 1 billion of our own money from TED fund. They did an amazing job. As they put all the reviewed curriculum together, actually they developed 27 new and national operational standards out of it. 4 existing was reviewed. We now have 31 national operational standards. The same national operational standard is what the HND and the OND and the NCs will use. So it's now skills. We're just talking about skills now. We're discussing skills.
1: Especiating on the industry perspective, the program partner KPMG Africa notes that about 93% of Nigeria's workforce operates in the informal economy, while nearly 12% of young people are neither in education, employment, nor skills training. He also discloses that over 55% of assessed TVET curricula are outdated, highlighting the need for faster curriculum reviews and stronger funding.
3: And some of the outdated curriculum include key areas around engineering, science, arts and design. Recently, the board was able to update the one for Agri. So we would think that this needs to be focused on.
1: The restructuring of MBTE is expected to strengthen technical and vocational education and training, while better aligning skills development with the needs of Nigeria's labor market. With faster curriculum reviews, stronger institutional capacity, and improved funding, the reform could help equip more Nigerians with the practical skills required to drive productivity, employment, and sustainable economic growth. In Abuja, Henrietta Momodu, EBS News.
0: Governor Monday Ogbola has assured investors in Edo State of his administration's commitment to protecting businesses and creating an environment where investments can thrive. The governor gave the assurance during a meeting with the management of Rongtai Nigeria Limited and Utesi Community in Ikpobaoka local government area. Our government house correspondent Moses Agboma has the details.
4: The meeting between the Edo State Government delegation led by Governor Monday Okpebholo and the management of Rongtai Nigeria Limited is part of efforts to strengthen existing investments and attract more businesses to the state. Governor Okpebholo, speaking at the company's facility in Utesi, assured investors of the government's support, stressing that the security of businesses remains critical to the growth of the state's economy. The governor also called for stronger corporate social responsibility initiatives from companies operating in the states, saying government and the private sector must work together to improve the lives of the people and deliver meaningful developments.
5: I'm happy that you are here in Edo State. Your investment is secured. We will protect you so that you can run your business freely. And I'm also appealing to you that social responsibility should also be carried out by your organizations. I will appeal to your company, I will appeal to the MD, I will appeal to the chairman of this company. Please help the government also to help you. We will support you in whichever way you want us to support you, in terms of security, in terms of protection, and in terms of advice, we will support you.
4: On behalf of the chairman of Rongtai Group of Companies, Huang Shimbin, the company's public relations officer, Alex Wang, says the welfare of its workers remain a priority. He also pledged the company's commitment to improving staff welfare and strengthening its relationship with the host community.
6: So far, we have almost 8,000 Nigeria local workers working in this compound. Your Excellency guidelines us, direct us to do the right thing. We will continually improve from our own. We want nothing more than be friendly, be peaceful with the environmental local society.
4: The meeting ended with both sides reaffirming their commitment to a stronger partnership, a shared focus on investments, community relations, and sustainable economic growth. Moses Agboma, EBS News.
0: Edo State House of Assembly has confirmed Terry Igiebo as the Executive Chairman of the Edo State Ecological Funding Commission. EDHA correspondent Angela Himoto reports that the House also constituted an ad hoc committee to screen the nominee for the position of Executive Chairman of the Edo State Universal Basic Education Board, SIBEM. And staff of Edo Polytechnic Usen Ovia Southwest Local Government Area are now receiving their salaries directly from the state government, thereby relieved of the systemic self-sustainable framework where months of salaries were owed staff. EBS Juliet Hussain, who was at the area, reports that the school now wears a serene atmosphere owing to the securing of campus connectivity roads rehabilitation.
7: Main campus of Edo State Polytechnic, Usen. Aside the securing of the full asphalting of the connectivity roads in the school premises, staff welfare has been given prominence.
8: In a high frequency, I see some projects here. By the grace of God, what you are seeing here, this new road that you are seeing here, was facilitated by the Edo State government.
7: Edo State government has changed the narrative. Academic and non-academic staff now enjoy a sense of pride. The host community applauds Edo State government's intervention. Julius Gobadia is the Eson of Usen.
9: We are grateful to the governor, but like Oliver Twist, we ask him for now. We love the governor. We appreciate his kind of staff doing his thing as a politician and as governor of the state.
7: For the representative of the youths in Usen, the intervention of Edo State government positively affects many of them who work in the institution.
8: We really want to thank our governor, Senator Mondo Bewolo, and his deputy for remembering us and for all they've done and the development of our school today, Usen Polytechnic Edo State. So I think they've done a lot. And today the school is...
7: Aside the attraction of internal roads, which is about 5 kilometers within the Edo State Polytechnic Usen, the backlog of salaries owed academic and non-academic staff has been cleared and now being paid directly from Edo State government. From the campus of Edo State Polytechnic Usen, here in Ovia Southwest Local Government Area, Juliet Asay, EBS News.
0: 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This news is reaching you live from EBS Radio, Benin City. Edo State, stay with us. More to come on the news at dawn. Good morning.

0: 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Welcome back to the News at Dawn. We're going right back into the details. At least 57 people have been confirmed dead after a boat carrying farmers and farm labourers capsized in Gurao Gurunyu, local government area of Sokoto State. The victims were reportedly travelling to their rice farms when the boat overturned shortly after setting off while crossing a waterway. Most of those on board were said to have been children between the ages of 10 and 15 who are accompanying farmers and labourers to the farms for rice harvest. An eyewitness, Uthman Yusuf Gurao, who was at the scene, said more than 80 people were initially believed to have boarded the boat. However, the Sokoto State Manager of the National Inland Waterway Authority, Abdul Kadir Yusuf, put the death toll at 47 when contacted. And President Paul Biya has returned to Cameroon after spending 2 months in Switzerland, his longest recorded stay outside the country since taking power 4 decades ago. Biya arrived at the international airport in the capital Yaoundé on Thursday aboard a flight from Geneva, Switzerland. Biya's prolonged absence intensified concerns about the 93-year-old leader's health and the possibility of a power vacuum in the Central African nation. And on the foreign scene, Israel plans to open up tenders for the construction of some 1,200 settlement homes in a strategically important part of the occupied West Bank have sparked fresh condemnation by major Western powers. In a joint statement, the UK, France, Germany, Italy and Canada have called the decision unacceptable and urged Israel to retract the plans immediately. All settlements are illegal under international law and under international pressure. Israel held off for decades on the plan to build an E1 to the east of Jerusalem. Many of its allies and Palestinians argued this development would deal a major blow to hopes of a two-state solution, effectively cutting the West Bank in two and isolating East Jerusalem. And to end the news, here's a look at some of our top stories. We saw INEC pledged improved election conduct ahead of the 2027 general elections. Governor Monde Opolo has called for stronger corporate social responsibility from companies operating in Edo State. So UK, France and other nations condemn Israel's West Bank settlement project. And that ends the news at dawn, as edited by Elvis Ege. Once again, my name is Osatuan Elsune. Thank you for listening. A very good morning to you.
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1: The family of Egbelagiran of Geldo Town, who owned their local government area of Edo State, announces the death of their beloved father, grandfather, husband, father-in-law and uncle, late Elder Solomon Osaigi, a.k.a. Edo Soloso, who slept in the Lord on the 20th of April 2026 at the age of 75. He survived by wife, Grace Osaigi, 5 children and 4 grandchildren. 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
8: 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The best way to start your morning. Good morning. Welcome to the show. It is another beautiful Friday, and I am excited. Oh, my goodness. I love Fridays. 1 minute past the hour of 7. It is your Star Station 95.7, and we are about to give you the very best of radio. Today is August 21. August is already over, and that's another reason why I'm excited as well. I'm not the only one in the studio. We've got the HOD, Chris and Nabs.
12: Good morning, Benin City. Good morning, Nigeria. To my elders, I love you, Z. And to those from my mother's side, Olamogun. Mm-hmm. Yes, I must greet you from this way. We're about entering the ember months, and
8: yes, actually,
12: the year is gradually coming to an end. You know, most of us had plans for 2026.
8: Yeah, how far has your plan gone?
12: Thank you.
8: Chris, what do you think we are safer on the road as a people of Edo State when driving? Because you know that whole thing with the ember months. I know it's a superstition. However, during the ember months, quote unquote, it seems that there's an increase in road accidents and car crashes.
12: It's sometimes it's not a myth that, like you actually said, mm-hmm. or maybe a superstition or something. Sometimes you know, people just hustle from January, February, March, and then voila, August money just comes in, mm-hmm. and you just want to buy that G-Wagon they've been dreaming of, or build a new house, or get married to a new wife, and all these things. You get them, everybody starts moving here and there. The place is just so tight, traffic everywhere. It's almost like that at the ember months, because you have to try to wind up that year, mm-hmm. and begin another new year. So all the susu you've gathered, all the whatever you've gathered, I know, like you said, maybe you want to get a new car, maybe a G-Wagon or something. Everybody must get a new car. Everybody must marry.
8: Yeah.
12: Everybody must build a new house. A lot of things will be coming in because you've worked so hard from January till
8: the accumulation of cash.
12: Definitely something must pop.
8: All right. So let's be optimistic.
12: But the bad thing is that when you gather your money until November or December, the Osusu Macon lost memory.
8: All right, and we have not a new voice at the station, but a new voice on Morning Drive, Marianne Adeoli. I'll say very good morning to you. Welcome.
13: Good morning, Benin City. Good morning, Edo State. Thank God it's Friday.
8: Yeah, thank God it's Friday. I'm excited.
13: And, you know, another thing is that Ember month, you know, that Christmas, mm-hmm. everybody, that chicken, everybody will just be thinking about it. How am I going to buy this chicken? You know, some people have started rearing their chicken for that 25th of December. Mm-hmm.
8: Well, I would just say to continue driving safely, right? When you are, you know, there's really nothing to
13: hurry,
8: you know, hurry too much. I mean, of course, you can be behind appointment and all that, but please don't put your life at risk when you are rushing. Rush with sense, right? I've seen a reduction in driving on one way, so that's good.
13: Kudos to them.
8: That's around this Ramat Adowa Park. Yeah. They don't.
12: No, sometimes the reduction is not there, bro. So.
8: Really, you still see the one-way driver.
12: Just my friends.
8: Those are your minibus. Oh wow! But okay, so let's get into the stories for today. If you're just joining us, welcome. It's the Morning Drive, and what we're about to do is get into the trending stories. Let's start from what is going on with the NFF. Now, there's a probe happening. A 12 billion naira player fund. Apparently, they don't know where it is. So, the core of the probe. The Economic and Financial Crimes Commission and the Independent Corrupt Practices and Other Related Offences Commission are auditing the 12 billion naira intervention fund released by President Bola Tinubu's administration. The money was earmarked specifically to clear backlog wages, bonuses, and match allowances for national team players as Super Eagles, Super Falcons, and other age group teams, and coaches' salaries. The NFF issued an official response via its legal counsel dated August 18, 2026, to a Freedom of Questions request filed by a law firm, Cromwell and Okeke, stating that they cannot release the financial logs because both the anti-graft agencies have seized their files for active criminal investigation. All right. So, what's on ground? Super Eagles. They failed to qualify for the 2026 World Cup. Super Falcons failed to secure the automatic qualification for the 2027 Women's World Cup. And yes, that is really how the stage has been set.
12: It has dovetailed to the abysmal performance of our players in the pitch. It has translated to where Super Eagles have failed to qualify. Even the female team, you saw the last

0: have this security network, have any of them, mm-hmm. you can't just be too sure. If you have any issues like that, just quickly bail them and they'll be at your call.
1: That's a good idea, but the reality is when you get stopped by these people, they tell you to calm down and you know the whole thing turns one
2: and when you stop trying to make call, the first thing they will remove that your phone. That is it.
0: Okay, let me give you one security tip.
1: Yeah.
0: Now when you are such in danger, you know, you first of all, your sense of reason actually is not as fast as possible.
1: Yeah.
0: But there's this one friend that you know that you can talk to. You understand? There's this one friend that you know you can just call at any time. Just call that person. Just their speed dial that number. Bro, I'm at Egbo Junction. I'm being harassed by police officers. Cut the call. Then he picks it up from there. You understand?
1: Mm-hmm.
0: I know that person will now follow up. Are you? Where have you been? Are you true with that place? Something like that. There's one particular person you will call that has one or two connects that can actually see to be, you know, even not connection, but at least can escalate the matter. Yes, that's the word. Can escalate that matter to the next level.
1: All right.
0: If I'm in trouble now, I can just call AJ. AJ, I am at...
1: That seems like a better thing to do.
0: I'm at XYZ Junction. Mm-hmm. Please arouse me. Please, I need your help. Then just call the call. That is fair enough.
2: Yes.
0: Mm-hmm. So AJ, can I escalate? Where are you? Okay, where do I call? Okay, hold on, I'm coming. All this kind of stuff. He now do the thinking, you now be there.
1: Another tip is inside the WhatsApp app, you can share location. That's if you are not using an iPhone.
2: Yes.
1: Or maybe you are not that, you know, tech savvy.
0: Yeah.
1: But you can just go into your WhatsApp and share your location to your nearest contact, like Chris was saying just now, someone that you trust, someone that, you know, like that can help you, someone that you know that can reach other people and do something about the situation.
0: Yeah.
1: Those are tips that you can have. This is a funny story because, again, he had a fake gun, but again, there are others who don't have fake guns.
0: We
1: need to know how to deal with those kind of situations.
0: Sure, sure.
1: Moving away from that story, we also have one. This, I don't even know if I'd say I'm surprised, but again, a tanker has fallen, and you can see in the video residents in Lagos rushing to swoop up fuel. The video circulated on social media showing residents rushing with buckets, jerry cans, containers, anything that can hold something, right? And a lot of us are still asking the questions, are we really that this uneducated still about, and this is diesel, so of course the flammability is not as high as petrol. However,
2: don't even near it.
1: It's again, it's stolen property, right? It's stolen,
2: it
1: right?
2: Is now.
0: Well, we've talked on this time without number. Even it has been on national news. They don't think of their safety. I won't forget the incident that happened at JC one time. You remember that JC saga?
2: Mm-hmm.
0: Where almost the community was wiped out. You understand? It burnt down the whole community because of this scooping, and it was just fierce a matter, almost like similar. You understand? So I don't know. Is it? Would I say it's a level of is it poverty? Is it education?
1: You're right. It is.
0: I don't know how to put it.
1: You're not wrong at all. It's a mixture of both. A lack of
0: is it going to be high cost of
2: living.
1: Of diesel?
0: Yeah.
1: High cost of living. Yeah. These people putting their life at risk. I believe they know better, right? I believe these are people who are pushed to do this because of the high cost of fuel and wanting to go and sell it off at, you know.
0: Is it desperation now?
1: It's desperation. It's desperation. But the other part of it is the driver. How were you driving to have such an accident, right? But again, they say accidents happen, but I would also like to say that drivers should be more careful on the road.
2: That is it.
1: You know?
0: But we should let them know the reaction, actually. It's not good, though, because when there's any spark anyway, everybody close to that radius.
1: Gone.
0: Everybody close to that radius, we go down. And you can't even send, I don't know. You've seen fire burning, then you will appreciate life.
2: Yeah, a story my mom told me concerning this diesel. That one happened at a woman. That should be, it's her last year, last 2 years.
1: Mm-hmm.
2: There was a woman selling very close to the road, and

0: diesel fell and the next thing fire. All the vehicles there. There was an old woman inside a house that God saved because he has got fired. Because when people are doing this, they should always think about, oh, what about someone carry fire and come here? Because you don't think about your safety. You are just thinking about the money. At the end of the day, you might not even get that money. That is what is there. Because as we are seeing it, not that they are not hearing. Okay, no. Let's just talk. Let's just give an instance. Now, if you hear that diesel, tanker of diesel fuel just fell in this Aduwa, you still see people going to fetch it.
1: Yeah. All right. So we do have other stories still trending. Taiwo Udeley is making the rounds as he's in the media conference on Nigeria's reform scorecard, and he is basically educating people. And a question came up, more like a two-sided question, where we have one, a person was asking that the pledge the UK made to rebuild the ports, what's happening there? And also, the person said that they've never heard of any children or any of his children or his friends, his children's friends, talk about the NEL fund and whether they've accessed it or, you know, whether it even exists, right? And Taiwo Udeley said something funny. I'll play it. He said that maybe your children may be collecting the loans without telling you. We're going to play this video and you can hear the exchange between them. It's it's about 4 minutes, but trust me, it's worth it. It's pretty much worth it. But I'm gonna run. We're trying to run our own personal polls. We'd like to know if you have or you know someone who has taken, advantage of this NEL fund. Please let us know.
2: Yeah.
1: Because I am curious to know. I have heard two sides. I've heard of students who said that they have. I've heard students that said that they haven't. Right.
2: Yeah.
1: Chris, are you going to say something?
3: I've asked several questions on this matter, and of course, I've not seen anybody actually that said that, yes, they have, and of course, the positive and negative side of it, I've not. But let's get an interview.
1: Yeah, let's hear it.
3: I'll be back.
4: Yeah. I'm not here to contest the data that you've given, but I know that I have 3 children in the university, and I'm not aware they have called me to tell me that they have received any loan, NEL fund loan, and none of their classmates have even indicated so. So if we have 1.8 million graduates in Nigerian universities and my 3 children don't have it, who does? And when is mine coming? But the question I have to ask has to do with the trip that Mr. President made to the UK in March. And when he came back, he told us that Nigeria has secured a 7.46 million pounds financing deal for ports. Several months after, we are still unaware of the details of the terms of that deal. Some people are even questioning that that deal did not pass through any due process. People like the former vice president of World Bank, Obi Ezekwesili, is asking for the cancellation of that contract because it appears to benefit British companies. Hold on, sir. British companies more than Nigerians. So please, sir, are you aware of the details of this deal? And what's your reaction about the call for the cancellation of the deal? Thank you, sir.
5: The second question is from Bas Udo. And as you were asking that question, I was smiling. Said he has 3 children in school, and none of them has received NEL fund. They are not even aware of any friend of theirs who has received it. Something is just telling me in my mind that you need to ask your children to be honest with you. It is possible they've collected the money and they are collecting from you. If there's anything that everyone can attest to, it is this NEL fund. We've seen video of students randomly rejoicing because it's not only the tuition that was being paid, they get monthly stipend interest free in a high inflationary environment. It's like grants. 1.5 million. You can go to the website. In fact, what you can do, ask any of those your 3 children to give you their details, help them apply. If you can't find the link, come to Ministry of Finance. We will help you. You will do it yourself. You apply for one of those three children and you get the amount. So you can go and ask them what they have been doing. Okay. So the honorable minister is saying we should even ask you whether they've shown you the evidence that they applied. You need to go and ask them. This is a very serious matter. You know, even in my personal capacity, I have one small foundation that you need to support indigent students to go to school. And many of them were still coming to me after an effort. I said, ah, go and apply. I sent a link to them. Within 2 weeks, they said, we got a lot. You know, interestingly, the uptake is more in the north than in the south. Because we spend all our energy here doubting everything that government does. Okay, so anyway, I'll leave it at that. The other question Basi raised is with respect to the bilateral arrangements, visits by Mr. President to the UK, as part of which we had this deal about the ports. And his question is interesting because he's wondering whether that passed through the process. And the details are not made available. Yet, in the same breath, he said the benefit is more to the UK than Nigeria. Like, if you didn't see the details, how are you able to tell that it benefits UK? I'm just curious. I have this tendency to be curious. Interestingly, we still had a conversation on this just this morning, before this meeting.
1: All right. So you basically heard, and I know it's a long one. It's quite a long one, but you basically heard his answer to it.
3: Yeah.
1: Now, Marianne says that she knows of students, right? That,
0: yeah.
1: But please,
0: okay,
1: tell
0: like
1: us.
0: Somebody, he said they have already paid his school fees. He needs to go and apply and write to the school to refund him back his own money that his parents paid for him.
1: Mm-hmm.
0: And many of them, they are doing it. As he just said that your children might be collecting it and you are not aware, which is true.
1: Mm.
0: Because not one, not two that have told me that after their parents have paid their school fees, they'll still go back and apply. Because, you know, they pay it direct to your school. The school need to refund you the money your parents paid for you. That means you are using net from school fees. That is what they do. And every month they give them 20,000 naira. That is it. Many children do it.
3: Okay. Well, thank God, Miriam, I've seen, but I haven't seen. But the fact is that I like that gentleman. Very beautiful.
1: That's Taiwo Yedewe.
3: Yeah, Taiwo Yedewe answered this question. Mm-hmm. Definitely. And fine gentleman. But the question is, like I said before, how many of us from the South do actually assist this porter? Mm-hmm. Understand? Because like he said, people from the North actually find time to assess this porter and get grants.
1: I was going to ask you, how true do you think that statement is, saying that people in the South always criticize
3: the
1: government?
3: It's true. Why I will teach to what he said is true is this. Like I said, I use that as a case study anytime I'm giving this analysis. You know, some couple of years back, let's say 2-3 years ago, I think then it was the PRO was CSP Yanu. He was the PRO to Edo State at that time. Yeah, I think two, three years back, when they were doing this recruitment of the Nigerian police force. Now, he had to come to me and say, talk to your people now, let them come to the police force now, let them come to get a barracks, you know, intake. So, and as we did the publication, we did a lot of talk. And right there at the spot, you see, called again, you only have 12 people from Edo State that is here now. And the quota system, like that's how some of them will have 2,000, 3,000, 4,000. So you can imagine, you can just compare.
1: True.
3: Yeah, you understand. So if I take that analysis now, I want to believe what he's trying to say.
2: Yeah.
3: You know, most of us here, sometimes we just feel, I beg, no, not the now scam, something like that, or no one try them. Whereas some people are right there at the top notes, they just go straight, assess this thing, and they get it. You understand?
1: Yeah.
0: It's difficult to assess, actually, because many people will complain that going through the portal, it will take time before they will approve, or you will be able to go through the portal. That is just the simple truth. It's very
3: okay. Difficult. If it is difficult, is it not difficult for the northerners too, for the northern side?
0: Maybe. maybe their own is different.
3: It's
1: the same process.
3: It's the same process.
1: To access your Nelfund student loan, what you need to do is visit the website, start registration, click apply now, verify your identity, that's input your NIN, your JAMB registration number, your school matriculation number.
3: Okay, have it.
1: You set up your credentials, that's your email address, and create a secure password, and you log in. Then once you log in, you know, you must completely fill out details. I'm sure it's like every other credit app, every other loan borrowing app, right? Yeah. Mm-hmm. Because that's just what exactly is looking for. So I don't think,
0: maybe the issue would be network
1: and service downtime. Yes. Maybe that's...
0: Many people are applying. And it will slow down the network.
1: True.
0: And if you want to do such thing, it's for you to do it at night because the network is very good at night. That is just it.
3: I'll tell my wife to try and apply. Let's see if it works so I can have a first-hand information.
1: Just try it. I don't know if you saw the story. Sadly, Ogogo had passed away.
3: Oh my God!
1: Yeah, he just a little bit after our show.
3: Oh my God!
1: Okay,
3: I think is Hassan is his name, Abby?
1: Yes.
3: Oh my God! Oh, I feel bad. Oh no! Oh no!
0: May so rest in peace.
3: No, no.
1: Yeah,
3: I'm fine, handsome man.
1: Yeah.
3: Okay. Now, what is life? What is life?
0: Nothing.
3: How do we define life? And have you seen his series in Yoruba movies? Beautiful lines, beautiful. Oh, no.
1: Okay. No, I take that back.
3: Are you sure?
1: That's the thing. I'm seeing here 14 hours ago that he's still alive.
3: Ah.
1: The bomb.
3: Yeah, I know that has a stage 4 cancer, seen, right?
1: Yes. Mm. However. Although she's writing this is false, please stop spreading fake news. So I guess we would just keep our eyes on it. Apologies for that.
3: We'll just
1: keep our eyes on it. Yeah, no, I just broke your heart there, but I just said let me do a quick look again, and but right here we see another thing I've heard with the growth of feminism and the growth of women empowerment. I've heard people say that women say that they don't want to have kids. They think it's a burden. They see how other people struggle through life's problems. And they decide that, you know what, I am going to tie my tubes and not get pregnant. And right here, at all, or maybe some, you know, maybe it gets too late for them to do so. And we have here Mary J. Blige opening up. I'm sure we all know Mary J. Blige. She's Mary J. Blige. So Mary J. Blige has admitted that she occasionally looks back with a sense of regret over the choice not to have children. Mm-hmm. Now, the legendary American singer made the revelation during an appearance on Michelle Obama's podcast. And growing up, Blige said she paid close attention to the realities facing people around her, watching relatives pour their energy into raising children, juggling babysitters, and, you know, just the stress of having a child, really. Yeah. Giving up on personal freedom left a strong impression on her. And she said, you know what? I don't want to have any. And now she's looking back, having had the fame and the money and the, you know...
0: Everything,
1: really. She actually has a little sense of regret. And I'm going to play the clip right here. I'm going to listen to her. And I'm just trying to, you know, reach out to all the feminists in the building. Maybe, you know, think about it, because that thought process is becoming a lot more rampant among a certain group of
0: people.
1: Ladies. They think that children are, you know, baggage.
2: Struggling. I saw a lot of, you know, my family members needing babysitters and, you know, them not having a choice, right. You know, no freedom. So when you're younger, you that's the choice. Those are the words you make. Those are the choices you make. Right. I don't want any kids. But then when you get older, you start to see how valuable their teenagers are to them.
0: Mm-hmm.
2: Their kids are to them.
3: Mm-hmm.
2: You know? So now it's like, oh man. Oof. But at the same time, it's like,
1: All right, you basically had them there. She does have a little bit of regrets there, and
3: you see, AJ, most times we copy this Western styles, and now she's regretting it. Do you know what it is? Okay, if the parents had given birth to her, would she be Mary J. Blige, as it were? She won't be. Mm-hmm. She won't be. This woman is sometimes, I think, it's taking too far sometimes. Some people say, okay, yes, I don't want to give birth. Some say, I don't want to do this, I don't want to do that. And at the end of the tunnel, you still find yourself to blame. A lot of people find themselves to blame. Even those that give birth, sometimes they wish they give birth to more.
0: Yes.
3: Because when these kids are grown, gone to universities, sometimes you just be home alone. You see a man of 60, after 60, 65, 70, after
1: just
3: working
1: all back into
3: out,
1: work,
3: sometimes just be alone with his wife. Mm-hmm. And maybe the wife or the husband has died. You just be all alone at home. Mm-hmm. So this brings to the fore that what God said, go into this world and multiply. God said it. He said multiply.
1: All right, we
3: don't multiply. Maybe we're scared or something. Or the
1: well, they are the questions that people raise.
3: Yeah,
1: it's the economy, it's the responsibility number one, and the fact that you have to almost let go of your entire dream to focus.
3: No,
1: on
3: you don't let go your dreams.
1: A person, that's what they see it as. You know, especially ladies, because they bear the brunt of
3: AJ, remember when we were growing up, Afrag used to give, they give birth to like 6, 10 or 4, sometimes 12.
0: Yes, now.
3: Yeah, we grew up together. We're not even thinking of having the G-Wagon at 10 or being a flat at 20. You understand? We just grow up. Let us just grow up. Let's go to school. Let's just enjoy. The family is fuller. That's what we have the Otegodo. You know what I call Otegodo that time? That's what we have Otegodo because we are, there's this love, there's this bond. But these days, I tell you, in the next 10, 20 years, you see the population of the world will be declining. You understand? Because everybody wants to give birth again. Everybody's living one kind of life. Some people just have different mentality of life. I just wish that you can have a good mentality, a good orientation again, to take it back to those days when life was sweet. We have a lot of, the man will give birth like 4 or 5 children, married 2 or 3 wives, and the compound will be full, busy, bubbling. But this is just solo one person, and you fence the house from the ground to the top. You just be like you're in a cell, just all alone. Sometimes, you know.
1: Yeah.
3: That's what we call lonely in the crowd.
1: Yeah.
0: Let me just add to it. Like, what I want to say is that so those girls or ladies that said, I don't want to have children, I want to live my life alone, is not the best. Because you will always think about your old age. Because when you are old, these children, they are the ones that will come and start coming around you. Like my sister, she has 5 kids already. She will still tell us that those 5, they are not enough, that she will still have to eat. My mom will be saying, are you this one? He said, no. And when I see during Christmas time, when children will start coming home, everybody at the house will be full.
3: Yes.
0: I love it. Because of that, she says she's going to give birth more. And you know, that is just the joy of children. You might, when they are small, you might be seeing the stress, but when they are grown up, they are finished their university, they are married, even come with their grandchildren, your house will be full.
1: Yeah, that is well and good, and that is when, you know, everything aligns. Now, because again, there are those who have children in conditions where you should not be having children,
3: like where?
1: Those who have in extreme poverty, then they will end up giving it to one sister and able to take care of, and then you see nail in the child's head.
3: Yeah, sure.
1: You know, it's so there's a thin line, and I do understand the when I say the aversion to have children because of your economic situation or your financial situation.
0: It's not like her own stage because she has the money to take care of the children.
1: Because
0: when you start saying that you don't want to have children, you know that you can take care of this child, at least even though if it's one, just try and give birth to, even though if it's one, at least you will say, this is my daughter, this is my son. At least that joy alone will be there.
3: AJ, let me ask this question. Yeah. Way back in the time, before we started seeing things turning upside down, do we think of poverty then, where our parents give birth to like dozens of children?
0: Yeah, answer.
3: We don't. We just So far, the life moves on. Let's just move on. Nothing will happen. Let's just move on. We're just okay.
1: No, because the reason why I won't agree is because, I mean, there are those families that, yes, survived the weather, the crash, but there are still those families that just ended up in abject poverty and never really came
3: out. But in that abject poverty, you see one of the kids coming up to raise a family.
0: Yes.
1: Yeah, but it would have been avoided with proper planning. Right.
3: Okay, but not having children.
1: Proper planning, no planning, okay. Planning. Not. Okay. Don't get me wrong. I'm not against not having any child.
3: Okay.
1: But I'm against not being able to take care of your responsibility. Okay. You can't just have 7 children if you know you're earning 50,000 naira a month. That's, in my opinion, is foolishness.
3: I understand.
0: Sometimes it's the parents that are lazy, because you see some parents, like one of my cousins has 8 children,
3: mm-hmm.
0: and is a bus driver. He drives to on a child, is interstate driving, mm-hmm. but his wife is not doing anything. Do you understand? Everybody is just trying to tell her that you try and hustle, try and do something. My mom will say, are you not seeing all these women that will carry wheelbarrow and be pushing, selling things in the market? At the end of the day, they will still feed their children. Because when you get married to a lazy person, that is, when you get married, maybe you are a man, you get married to a lazy woman, at the end of the day, the poverty is going to tell on you. But when you are able to get married to that woman that is going to hustle with you, you see that even though you are poor, people might not notice that you are poor.
1: That's still one thing, but there will be the lazy people out there. But let's not die too much or stay too much on this topic. Let's move to
3: AJ. Get tickets, man. Get like 10 of them, AJ.
1: Probably not, you know. But moving away from that, we have the deputy governor of Lagos State. He's currently trending for his statement. Now, he has advised young workers and residents facing intense rent pressure to live within their means and seek cheaper, you know, housing. But people are saying cheaper housing where?
0: Lagos.
1: Right? Where? There's no cheaper housing. Listeners and social media commenters reacted sharply by citing prohibitive trade-offs of peripheral living in Lagos, especially specifically in the brutal communities, you know, areas like, from outlying areas like Ikorodu, Ekpe, Badagry, to business hubs like Lagos. You can tell there's a whole difference. So, we're going to listen to what he said and come back and hear if the people have the right to be angry or not.
6: You must understand ourselves as a people. We are cultural people. Do you understand? So, if I start to work as a young person and I'm not married, a lot of us live with our parents. A lot of us live with our cousins. You know, go to Turkey, for example, and see how. We understand ourselves as a people. We are cultural people. Do you understand? So, if I start to work as a young person and I'm not married, a lot of us live with our parents. A lot of us live with our cousins. You know, go to Turkey, for example, and see how young people also live. So do you understand? So if you don't start from the top. Self-contained, you don't start from the top. You start from the average, depending on. So in fact, if you spend more than 40% of your income on rent, it is too high, because you must eat, you must buy clothes, you must do transportation. Do you understand? So that is what is important. But the bottom line is, like I said, the culture of ability to save. So that if people see that you can save money, then I can give you a property. It doesn't have to be, if you are a young person, you can start it with one bedroom or even a self-contained like you explained. But what is important is we must also build our economy in such a way that people earn better. You understand? So that everybody can be uplifted. And that is the bottom.
1: I mean, that's the bottom line. That's his point. But you see, the question posed to him is, how can a young Lagosian earning 100,000 naira afford a 1 million naira rent in Lagos?
3: But he said it cut your cool, second to your class.
1: So you agree with
3: you can't
1: stance?
3: You can't no what he said is apt mm-hmm. actually if you accept if you have maybe you have this what we call ujukukuru or something yeah. like that. That's why you okay, you're living, you're working, you're earning $100,000, you want to get a house at VI. Mm-hmm. How can you do that? What kind of work do you do? No, you got to cut according to your clothes. You have to make sure that first of all you start saving. Like you said, you can't spend all your salaries on rent. You can't. Mm-hmm. You have there are all, like you said before, plan. Mm-hmm. There are plans. Maybe you are earning $100,000. Then you don't know how to live your life. My brother and I, we didn't make things hard by ourselves. If really you plan as according to as you earn, you don't look at people bawling or something, you can just manage yourself gradually, and before you know you are there. You just save gradually, and you just be on top of what you do. Most civil servants, most people, they do, is this Osusu matter. They come together.
0: Yeah.
3: Let's come together and do this ajo. I think it's called ajo somewhere, Abi.
1: Mm-hmm.
0: Yes.
3: Yeah, let's come together. Okay, AJ, Marianne, Chris, we'll be putting like 50K together. For this time, you collect, me collect, you collect. That is where you can actually start saving to do one or two projects, you understand? But if you say you want to live, okay, I'm in 100,000 or 70,000 as it were.
1: Mm-hmm.
3: I want to live in the GRA where the house there is about 800,000. I'm killing myself. Nobody forced me to go there. Okay. I will come to somewhere like Aduawa where I can have a house or from that I can manage. Mm-hmm. At least so far I can get where to lay my head. The next day come back to work and live comfortably. I think that's better for the beginning. Then you now start hustling, pushing till when God will help you. You now get good income or something, good savings. Then you can now advance your life to the next level. It is a process. So you don't just wake up one day and you say, I want to be like Dangote. I want to be like Hello. No.
1: Well, you heard it. You heard the words of.
0: But is there any house cheap in Lagos? I said, do they have any house that is cheap in Lagos? Because
3: yes, like you said, there are some areas that you can get a house. There's some areas that you can.
0: Well, what about your work? Is that
1: the thing? Is the thing about that is that there are certain realities on ground that just don't really add up, especially if maybe you are staying deep in the mainland and you are working in Lekki.
3: Yeah, it is a two-way thing. And they have to be considered to those people giving their houses out. Those to be considered to.
1: Yeah, because if you stay close, if you stay that far away from work, the only smart thing to do would be to move closer.
3: Yeah.
1: For you to move closer, you should be able to afford the rent of what Lekki is trying to bill you, right?
3: If you are
0: in the mainland, you are talking about their houses are expensive. Like a friend of mine that lives in K2,
1: mm-hmm.
0: he lives in a room and parlor. How much is he paying? The landlady said he's going to increase it by next year to 1 million.
1: How much is he paying?
0: And presently, he's paying like 700,000 to 800,000
1: for a room and parlor in K2.
0: I'm telling you,
1: K2 has been hit with small development now, haven't it?
0: K2
1: is no longer looking like before.
0: No.
3: K2 is not like before now.
1: K2 is actually fresh now.
3: It's fresh, yes.
0: It's fresh.
1: Maybe that's why.
0: But the houses are expensive. A friend of mine that got job, that was last year, he said he's looking for just a bed sitter, that is a room self-con. How much are they telling him? Total package, almost 1.8.
3: But the job there, if you're being paid, you're not going to be paid 100,000 now.
1: That's the thing, because the you still find employers in the same Lagos who don't pay anything. It's just like the normal behavior of employers. You know, to pay as low as you can for as much work as you can get.
3: It's difficult though, actually.
1: It's tough. It's a tough one. But, you know, that's at least one. I like the fact that he's talking to the people, he's having that kind of discourse, trying to
3: build. But the last line he gave there was a nice one, that if salaries are paid well, mm-hmm. people cannot live better.
1: The economy is better.
0: Things will be better.
1: Mm-hmm. All right, so moving on still, just before we would be jumping to the newspaper headlines on the 8 a.m. mark, but right now we're talking about Atiku, and he says, we all know this, I will not contest again if I lose the 2027 election, Atiku Abubakar, ADC presidential candidate, says. He also said something else, but we're going to hear this one first. Here he is. So in house, you hear him say that, you know, he's not going to return. And he also mentioned, you don't think he's telling the truth?
7: No, they are politicians now. They can say what they say. They are politicians.
1: He says that, Atiku also said that I will restore petrol subsidy if elected president. And Atiku Abubakar, presidential candidate of the African Democratic Congress, says he will restore petrol subsidy if elected president in 2027. And he said this during an interview on Wednesday. He said the government has failed to account for the funds saved from the removal of petrol subsidy. And our president gave him a sharp response. He says, I saw one of my opponents saying that he will bring back the fuel subsidy. That is a serious display of ignorance about governance and the economy. This is the president speaking to that matter. Street.
8: I saw one of my opponents now say he will go back to subsidy. I read it. That is demonstration of a serious ignorance on governance and economy. Before I came here, 27 states are unable to pay salaries. Not to even talk of pensioners, salary of workers in your state. A man that raised whose nickname half salary. They come to the federal cap in hand, unable to do anything. The salary you pay feeds families. Where are the local governments? They are in the states. Where are the concentration of population? They are in the states. Take out the president. They got every other person as common men. They have families to feed. The infrastructure you embark upon, on the road network, housing, school rehabilitation, hospital, healthcare pronouncements, resuscitation of healthcare, training of teachers, training of health workers to protect our vulnerable families, is part of your responsibility.
1: All right, so basically we heard from the president. I feel there's a lot of there are a lot of questions being asked. There are a lot of people who really don't understand how the economy works. And time and time again, you hear them say that Nigeria should have never removed subsidy. And that's just not, you know.
3: But the president actually is speaking loud. I like Mr. President, because he's one of the finest politicians I've ever seen. He has a way of playing his game. Now, being that that is me, he said one thing. Before now, he said, hold your governors accountable. Mm. You know, before a man would say, hold your governors accountable, he know what he has. He has increased the IGR to a greater extent through this subsidy removal or something like that. Man, is it trickling down to the common masses? That should be the question, like you said. Most governors bringing down the dividends of democracy to the grassroots, and development down to the grassroots, roads, infrastructure, education, healthcare, all these trickling down to the employees, as it were. These are the questions you'll be asking. I understand. But the subsidy removal actually hiked a lot of things. How do we now make sure that the common man like AJ and Chris and Miriam can go to the market and get something to eat? Normally, just like the rich men or the politicians will go to the same market too and get the same thing to eat. It's a big question.
1: All right. And we do have other things that are trending. I don't know if you saw this recently, where it seems as though some of the forest guards are quitting.
3: quitting.
1: Yeah.
3: Why?
1: And some are saying, in Kwara State, some guards have confirmed that they have been deployed to remote communities for over 3 months without food or pay. Some resorted to begging local villagers for food, but villagers turned them away.
3: No, it shouldn't be like that now.
1: Enugu State operators reported working for months without receiving promised salaries or allowances.
0: Uh-uh.
1: Other states have the same current issue. And this Forest Guard initiative was looked at as a brilliant idea. So we keep asking, who is clogging up the pipeline?
3: I think they see a corruption in that area again. When did the Forest Guard start it again? Up to 3 months?
1: Basically, 3 months already.
0: 3 months, yes.
3: And they've not been paid?
1: They've not been paid.
3: But I think I know in some services, I think there are some probation period, Abby.
0: Yes.
3: I don't know if I'm correct too. AJ, if I check that, if that's correct.
0: That is, yes.
3: It's provision period of some time before it's out. They will not pay you all the money in lump sums. I think so.
1: Well, that's hope, I guess. Oh, you think so?
3: Or is that another Adini people somewhere?
1: I just feel the way money moves, you know, needs to be checked.
3: Checked. Yeah,
1: and you know, if it has at least one or two watchers, to see where the money is going and at least let it get to the people it needs to get to.
0: Yes, because they are working inside the forest.
1: I don't want to believe that maybe you will have a person putting their life at risk and still putting them on probation. What if they die and they do? Are you going to then finish the probation before you pay the wife? Just find out when they die on duties.
3: You can't put me on that now. I've been in the forest for 3 months. Come on.
0: It's too much.
1: You know, and this is one thing we fear because now.
3: No, talking seriously, these guys, they will not turn to the bad guys.
1: That's what I'm saying. That is the whole thing.
0: Just
1: and two things now. One, like what you just said,
3: yeah,
1: the possible recruitment or selling of our information to, you know, these bandits.
0: Yeah.
1: And also, the mere fact that they would refuse to do the job, it means there is now a vacuum, right? Where someone was meant to be, they are no longer there. There is clearly a vacuum. So
3: they will not be the bad guys. You understand? Because they have to survive. They have families.
0: Yes, no.
1: No, I feel it'd be better to just quit and, you know, do something else reputable. Don't.
3: But why announcing to the public, to the world, that we have forest, social numbers of forest guards, prisoner forest, when they've not been paid? Why?
1: Yeah,
3: that's another question. Or like we say, maybe there's another something, somebody is clogging the progress there.
1: Mm-hmm.
3: Maybe money do assign to, just like the NFL, 12 billion was assigned to them to pay players, and money are not being paid. You understand? So all these are the things you need to check.
1: On the other side, still on securities, FCT Police Commissioner reveal how traffic robbers recruit Amajiri miners and give them 500 naira to help them rob Abuja residents during a traffic jam. That
3: how
1: I haven't heard. This is the first time I'm hearing it. I haven't seen videos on it. I mean, maybe the Abuja really doesn't happen to everybody, or maybe Abuja residents don't just like talking about it. However, here is, you know.
9: Yes, these children were being, you know, recruited by these bigger ones. They will be the ones that will stop the vehicle or approach you as if they are begging you for something, distracting you, so that when you are paying attention to them, these other ones will be stealing from your vehicle from the other side. So they are criminals, even though they are minor. We have a place for them. We have a place for them in the social welfare area. So therefore, we cannot allow them to continue to move around on the street freely and causing all these migrants. Unfortunately, most of these children were brought in from another state and dumped here for just this purpose. And some of them are so hardened that no matter how you ask them, they will just tell you that what they used to do is they just meet these people, that if they are able to steal anything, or they will just give them 500 naira or 1,000 naira for them to go and eat and collect the fruits or collect anything. Yes, we've gotten some of them that were responsible in removing a woman's ear because they had to remove her earring. They pulled it at the ear cut. That's how bad they operate. But when you get them, because of their age, you say you can't take them to court, you can't do this, but we already have a place for them with the social welfare, so that they can be rehabilitated and reunited with their families.
1: Well, that is the FCT police commissioner speaking. Different styles. This one is just, it's rather disheartening. You know, using children to steal and constitute crime. It's horrible. It's horrible. I believe that the Amadeus children or our children too, and I think they should also fall under the Child Protection Act. Where,
0: yes.
1: Why are they outside of school? Why are their parents not? Why are they still there? Why haven't they been picked up, rehabilitated somehow? Those questions are the ones being asked. It is really terrible. It's a terrible one. And,
0: it's terrible because what you just said it will be true. Because when they are coming, they are not coming just one. There are more.
1: A lot of them just come.
0: And at the end of the day, you start telling them go. The next thing you see that something is being taken from you.
1: Anyway, we do have.
3: Yes, I have one instances to give that kind of it happens at MMWA. I just want people to know that Ekusa Market. Sometimes somebody will just say, you've hit my car. It will be hitting your car. Hey, you've jammed my car. Something. The one you turn and see, you want to pay attention to what the person is saying. From the other side of the car, they are operating already.
0: Yeah.
3: You understand? It happened to Moa.
1: To you?
3: Sally.
0: Yeah. Jesus.
3: Where they took my phone some couple of years ago. Of course, I caused a whole lot of... I didn't see the phone. So my style there was just for nothing. I shouted. Oh. I caused a lot of chaos for where the person that took the phone has gone. Somebody just called me and said, bros, I beg, go buy a small phone. This area here, we get 5 chairmen. That was back then, before the place was cleaned up, you understand? So it happens in area where it's really crowded, you understand? So when you get into that kind of area, just roll up. Just roll up your car, spin down. And no matter how they hit you and say, hey, you jump somebody, don't listen to anybody.
1: Be careful, that's a lot of that stuff.
3: Just go straight, yeah.
1: Oh my goodness.
3: You can check that at New Benin Ring Road, Ekusa, particularly, that happened to me. So. Drivers should be very, very careful. But when you get to busy areas, like those busy places, just pin your car and wind up.
1: All right. And lastly here, this is just a fun one before we switch to the newspaper headlines. This one is a criminal judge has come out to say, if you delete something from your phone, it's not really deleted. Everything on your phone, on your cell phone, is forever and can be used as evidence against you.
3: How?
1: Right? You'd be asking. But again, here she is.
10: Know that if you delete something from your cell phone, it's not really deleted. I'm Judge Kelly, a criminal judge here in Dallas County, Texas. And I want to take 60 seconds to teach you some things you should know about the criminal justice system before you find yourself in the criminal justice system. Did y'all know that everything on your cell phone is forever, ever on your cell phone? Did you know that if you delete something from your cell phone, it's not really deleted? I used to be a prosecutor for 13 and a half years, and I prosecuted child abusers. And when I tell you, I could pull anything, I don't care how long ago it was, I could pull your records, your text messages, your social media posts that you deleted, your messages that you deleted out of your deleted box, I can get your DMs, I could get it all. It doesn't go away. So if you commit crimes on your phone, it doesn't go away.
1: You heard that. If you commit crimes on your phone, it doesn't go away. And it's scary how technology has come.
0: Yeah.
1: That,
3: Well, I don't have criminal things on my phone.
1: Well, if you ever have, it can be found. it can definitely be found. I believe that's all we have. I've seen hardware recovery, like hardware, like a hard drive that recently got wiped. if it's not been too long, I know a way to recover the information, or you know, fragment the hard drive, and you know, at least partition some part of it so you can get a little bit of information out. I think I can do that. But this one that says every little thing, that is that's interesting. But anyways, that is all we have for you this morning. That's on the trending news, and we're gonna switch gears now to the newspaper headlines. We have a lot of dailies. The dailies are right here, and we would be giving them to you. We'll be going through the headlines, and also here are the numbers: 0904-436-2225. Just have them. You'll call us right after we open the phone lines. Start your morning the best way ever. Welcome to the morning drive.
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1: 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The best way to start your morning. All right, the best way to start your morning. And guess what? As we're about to go in, I completely forgot about Tony Elumelu completely, you know, I mean, I won't say destroying. I'll just say putting this young girl in her place. So during an interview, or I'll say a question and answer session, the lady asked Tony Elumelu, and she said, Mr. Tony. And Tony Elumelu stopped her right there and told her, you don't get to call me that. You don't get to call me by my first name. I've done too much work. I'm too big. Call me by my last name. No, that's not what he said. But he just says that he doesn't subscribe to this America and Western rubbish, that she should stick to his name. And that has come under scrutiny as well. But that's because he was seen on Cambridge University being called Mr. Tony. And he didn't have a problem with it.
14: No, the truth of the matter is this, bros.
3: Let's take it this way. Africa, we are Africans. Right. Understand? And there are ways we are

0: That is a Western culture. Exactly. That's what we're imbibing is our African is falling pains. Don't let the white people behave like that. That is why we have this moral decadence in our society today.
1: So people are saying he's not being genuine.
0: How?
1: Now, why didn't he correct the person abroad?
0: Why people like this now?
1: That's the big question they announced that's going around. And the answer to that is when you are in Rome,
2: you behave
0: like a Roman.
1: You act like the Romans.
2: But this is like my mom is a teacher.
1: All right.
2: There was a time they told their pupils to be calling them by, instead of calling auntie, you know, they are always calling auntie. He said you should call her, maybe if her name is Maria, you call her Miss Mary Ann or Madam Mary Ann. And my mom said, how will you be calling me by my name? Because it's very wrong.
1: Yeah.
2: Because even when I was my special school there, we have all these Oyibo that came. All of us always call Auntie Rita. She call her Mother Rita. Or Rita. And we start saying Jesus. And the woman will not even quarrel with them.
1: And that is wrong. And you know the funny thing? What I would say is not really Western, right? Or maybe it is, but it's not. Black people don't like that. I feel black people don't like that. The same situation has come up between Trevor Noah and Barack Obama. And I'll also bring another situation that happened with Maya Angelou, and we'll see how that is. This is Trevor Noah asking Obama if he can call him Barack.
3: By the way, because everyone calls you Mr. President, but like I feel like I would, like if people call me like Mr. Daly, I would miss... just being called Trevor. Do you miss your name sometimes?
4: You know, my best friends call me Barack.
3: Okay.
4: You should call me Mr. President.
1: I knew. You see, he drew that line there.
0: No, see, that's kind of a comedy relief there, if you ask me. See, this is not, you're not debating this. Okay. This is not debatable.
1: Mm-hmm.
0: This is proper respect for African culture. I can't call maybe AJ, you're elder than me. I can't call you AJ. No way. I must give that respect.
2: Mr. AJ,
0: you understand? Yeah. Just like I'll be calling my MD now, you'll call him Festus.
2: No.
0: And just check it now.
2: It doesn't make sense.
0: It doesn't make any sense at all. Mm-hmm. You give him that respect because Fanny is older than you.
1: Right.
0: And in Africa, we taught that. If you see your elders, that's why I like the Western people. You even prostrate. If you see your elder, you prostrate.
2: Yes,
1: and this is not
0: the ones, not the Gen Z's we have. Yeah. They'll be talking to you head to head, eye to eye. They don't even call you. No, come on. You can't call
1: that. This is another situation that happened, and this is years back, and this has to do with the poet Maya Angelou, and she was posed in a similar situation as well, and here is that situation.
5: Maya, her views on interracial relationships. I wanted to ask Maya her views on interracial relationships.
6: Oh, thank you. And first, I'm Miss Angelou.
5: Miss Angelou.
6: Yes, ma'am. I'm not Maya. I'm 62 years old. I have lived so long and tried so hard that a young woman like you or any other has no license to come up to me and call me by my first name. That's first.
1: And she said it right there.
2: Yes.
0: You have no right.
1: No right.
2: So call me by
0: You call me sir. Call me sir. Please. Call me sir.
1: Yeah.
0: According to Bovi, call me sir. So you must call me sir. If you know that this man is older than you, you know he's older than you. Yeah. Call me sir.
1: I'm telling you, Tolulu has achieved so much.
0: Even taking that off, if you leave the interview at that lady, Anthony, he will not dare call his name. It is chairman.
1: If she said Mr. Tony,
0: yeah,
1: maybe I would agree. However, you can't use Mr. with first names, right? You use Mr. with only last names. I maybe would have. She just said Tony. We are friends now. We were in the same secondary school.
0: Come on, man. You don't do that.
1: So it's all about respect.
0: It's all about respect from Africa culture. No, you don't do that.
1: And
0: we see some Gen Z's these days, they don't even listen. They just look at you and start talking. Those days, if you see your elders, you will stand up. Nobody will force you. Nobody will tell you. Nobody will tell you. They will give you a knock on your head. Nobody will tell you what to do. But these days, I don't know where we got those moral decadence from. And they say it's a Western way of living, or it's a civilized way, or it's a new type of way. No.
1: The truth is, I feel this forward-thinking group of people is just even a small number. They are just the people on
0: It is spreading. Yeah, it is spreading, AJ.
1: Because even Americans, the ones who voted for Donald Trump, let me just sum it up like that, the ones who believe in America, they beat their children.
0: It is spreading.
1: The army men, they beat their children. They come back and there's discipline. So it's like there's this idea that

0: these new age parents were coming and saying, oh, you don't beat your children.
1: Parents of these days have failed. They are not like the way our parents brought us up.
0: Failed is a very strong word.
1: Yeah. I won't lie.
2: Are you serious?
1: Yeah.
0: Is it parents of this are my generation or parents of the generation before me?
1: Our generation. Parents of our generation have failed because we didn't have the grip and the way we thought to put our children in church.
0: You're the generation, you're the father of the Gen Zs.
1: That's what I'm saying. Myself inclusive. Because if we actually put our children right, because our parents did taught us these things, we know how life was. I can't see my elder now and stand and greet. I must genuflect as a sign of respect for my elders. Mm-hmm. And I must even call your name. And when I wake up in the morning, I see you in the morning, I greet you, my native greeting.
0: Yeah.
1: But our children these days, have we been able to inculcate this into them?
3: At all.
1: Do we have this time to train them? Because most times we are all out. Okay, I've been here since about like 6 a.m. and these kids are still sleeping. Then maybe you get back home late. What time do you have to put them together? But our parents did a lot of work and they tried. They tried. So we should also pass this on to them. And they will pass it on to the next generation. It's like that. Because parents of the children of these days, they lack all this respect. All. They don't be looking at you. They don't even greet. They can't even greet. Sometimes I was in a meeting where some Gen Zs were sitting and my guy just walked in. Normally, when your boss walked in, you stand up as a sign of respect. Then when you're sitting down, I say, I look at everybody, I say, which kind people be this one? No, you're just sitting like a Jessica, you just sat down. Those days, you don't dare it. You nobody will tell you now, but they will tell you. But they will tell you something. You say, yes, you have done something wrong, you know?
0: All right.
1: So we should just try to go back to those days of our fathers and see how we can repair the society.
0: All right. So we are going straight into the papers. Let's start with the Nigerian Observer, our very own. We have here.
1: Oh, that's a good morning to Auntie Peggy.
0: Yes, Auntie Peggy is Peggy's been doing a lot of work. She's,
1: yes, don't call her Peggy.
0: Madam Peggy.
1: Yeah, thank you.
0: Auntie Peggy. Yeah, she's been doing a lot of work. She's been doing a lot of work on, you know, putting us out there, making us look good. You know, big shout outs to her. Big shout outs to you, Madam Peggy. She makes videos of us while we're on duty trying to keep up the social media page because we are temporarily not streaming at the moment because we are in the anti-studio. Mm-hmm. All right, so we have here Opelo woos investors as Okomu Oil Palm Partners Commission at Belebu Mini Solar Grid. Moa Oshomale Lead Panel completes probe into museum ownership funding status. Oh, really? I'd like to know. The chairman of the Special Committee on Museum for West African Arts, MOWA, and former Governor of Edo State Committee Senator Adams Ali Oshomole on Thursday submitted the report of the committee whose mandate is to verify the position of the right of ownership status of MOWA. In the report, Senator Oshomole noted that Edo State Government under the administration of Godwin Obaseki spent a total of 3.8 billion naira of taxpayers' money on MOWA, severally changing the name of the museum for his personal reason. The committee chairman said the sustained efforts and campaign of the Oba of Benin for the return of the stolen Benin artifacts led to the agreement to return the artifacts, noting that it opened discussion of building a royal museum to house the artifacts. The Edo State Government on Obaseki agreed to provide the funding to build the Benin Royal Museum at the space provided by the Oba of Benin. It was well announced to the delight of all Edo people. So, if you want to read more about that, you can head to the Nigerian Observer. You can see here, at the end of the day, it says the museum should be returned to the Oba of Benin to manage it henceforth as the government comes and goes, but the Benin monarch remains. And the artifact can be protected better by the institution that owns it. So, MOWA goes to the Oba of Benin.
1: Yeah,
0: that's... I'm just happy that the whole legal tussle is over because that... that building is... it's a very good tourist attraction, especially because of, you know... What it stands for, you know, to house the Benin artifacts.
3: Yeah.
0: It is a very strong tourist attraction. So I'm glad that the whole legal issue is over. We also have here Edo Ondo CP engaged in handshake patrol seeks community collaboration to fight border crime. Right, we still have more stories here. Edo State government begins harvest of over 500 hectares of maize of at Udomi Farm. And it seems like now is the time of harvest because an unfortunate incident happened in the north where you saw a boat capsize because they were trying to get to the rice farm. Very sad story.
1: Yeah.
0: Very, very sad. We also have here 2026 WAFU B playoff. Edo Queens leave Benin for Burkina Faso. We also have here, let's see. Edo Youth Tennis Championship ends on high in Benin as Sports Commission boss hails organizers. And yeah, I do like that it seems as though there's a bubbling sports sector.
2: Yes.
0: Oh, wow. There's a bubbling health sector underneath. And it seems like Edo State is it's a bright place for sports.
1: Yeah, sure. Mm-hmm. There's a home for sport. Back then, where we actually fit the nation with great athletes. If you check the comedy world, we have them from the south. Check the football, the athletes. We used to have them before, but I think it's on a decline now because the commission actually have to go down to the grassroots and start scouting for young players that actually replace the future.
0: Mm-hmm. And the other headlines here dating back all the way to August 19. So I believe I'm done with the top stories for today.
1: Okay, let's check the Vanguard. Are you true with that?
0: Yes, I'm true.
1: Let's check the E edition of the Vanguard. Our show election. Tinubu played fair, fought for democracy. Adeleke says there. And we have 47 dead as boat capsized in Sokoto. 47 dead as boat capsizes in Sokoto. NFL faces FG sanctions after Super Eagles Falcons World Cup failures. Moving on, we have other stories. State police working group on track with 7 weeks timeline. Major Bemila says subsidy restoration demonstration of serious ignorance on governance economy. Tinubu is saying that now. Adeleke visit Tinubu in Aso Villa, present certificate of return. Adeleke visits Tinubu in Aso Villa, present certificate of return. Then why I choose to work with Obi Kwankoso? Are we saying that? We don't know. Check the e-copy of the Vanguard to get it. Article tackles Obasanjo says Ariwa made him president. I won't contest presidency again after 2027. This is coming in from Article. On your 2027 APC reconciliation deepens as following Adelabu orders aggrieved aspirants stay away. And we have subsidy savings account for 10.4 trillion naira received. NECA tells states and local government. Subsidy savings account for 10.4 trillion naira received. NECA tells states and LGs. We cannot remove Nigeria CPC tag. U.S. Congressman Moore insists and full list of documents that can get you banned for 5 years in Canada. Well, those are people who want to travel in. And you want to know the dollar to naira rates, you also check. We have that here. Osho Adeleke family to provide scholarship for children dependents of election victims. Adeleke family to provide scholarship for children dependents of election victims. Maybe those people that had problems with the election, they just passed through. Adeleke received certificate of return and pledges 500 million fund for victims. Abuja politicians caused APC defeat in Osun. Governor Sule says Abuja politicians caused APC defeat in Osun. This is credited to Governor Sule. Osun election, we respect INEC position. Yubamiji speaks after defeat. Okay, this is more we can get from the Vanguard.
0: So we have all right, still here. I think I will be going to the Punch newspaper now. Let's see the different headlines there. If you're just joining us, welcome. 0904-436-2225. Those are the numbers. States get special 435 billion naira for security infrastructure. States get a special 435 billion naira for security and infrastructure. You see how the president was right when he mentioned you know, this money is going to
1: the states.
0: More money now going to the state. Now, to further go into that story, the state governments are receiving billions of naira through a relatively new Federation Account Allocation Committee intervention for infrastructure and security, with available half-year budget implementation reports showing that at least 335 billion naira in revenue was recorded under the funding windows in 29 states between January and June 2026. The intervention classified in state financial records as state infrastructure and security under the National Chart of Accounts Code 110103-13 is distinct from the FAC conventional statutory allocations, but distributed as regular FAC revenue. No amount was disbursed for this purpose in the corresponding period of 2025. So it's a new one, and it's 435 billion naira.
1: Can you imagine that?
0: In my opinion, the forest guards in those states, that's Enugu and
1: shouldn't be hungry this time.
2: They
0: shouldn't. That means clearly the governors over there are deciding to, you know, there's a lot of questions that
2: need to be asked
0: and answered. Over 46 bodies recovered. Oh, yeah, we did say that. Sokoto boat accident. Mm-hmm. Adeleke visits Wike after meeting with Tinubu. And there's a funny moment between Wike and David Doe. I don't know if you saw that. David Doe said to Wike that, I warn you. And then Wike says, you did what? And David Doe quickly prostrates on the floor and hugs him and laughs. But we're going to play the interaction between them. This is it.
3: You can't sit down.
4: Sir.
3: I won. I beat you down.
0: You can hear the playful moment between Davido Awike and it was just lighthearted, you know. Yeah. As you see that Adeleke is paying visits to Awike after the
1: leaving Aso Rock.
0: After also meeting with, of course, collecting the certificate and meeting leaving Aso Rock as well. We have here Nidcombe Hills, London's bus auntie, over UK bus stop named after her in her honor. Now, this is a very peculiar story, as how it shows how the power of social media. So there's a woman in London. What she does is she goes to the junction of a particular bus stop and she records herself near the bus. Now, the intrigue of the video is that as the way the bus comes, it looks like the bus is going to hit her, but it doesn't. It just passes by her side, and she does it every morning. So people started noticing, and all of a sudden, the London noticed and decided to name the bus stop after her. And she has got different brand deals from that. She has gotten different. In fact, she's living her life.
1: Can you imagine?
0: It's such a strange, the strange beauty of the modern technology and modern world.
1: Yeah.
0: And now, you know, she has a whole bus stop in London named after her.
2: Wow!
1: Can you imagine?
0: Yeah, it's a strange story, but
1: I believe in this saying that every dog has his day.
2: Yes.
1: Yeah, maybe it's her time to shine too.
2: That does it.
0: Yeah, it's probably her time. So, your spare time, maybe pick up the phone and maybe let's do our own videos.
1: But not the one for Ringo, though. Nobody will name her.
0: They will carry the phone before you finish recording. Yes. And it's just to move on, still looking at the different headlines here. EPL, Spurs agree to £75 million deal to sign Savinho from Manchester City. Also, speaking of the Ineos, I heard that Ronaldinho is coming back, from retirement to continue football, I think at the age of 46.
1: If he has his strength.
0: No, of course, I'm sure it's not going to be the A-League.
1: Okay, it's going to be the normal
0: one of the...
1: Yeah, sure. It's worth it if he can, because he has a lot of pros. Maybe he still wants to show them to the world.
0: Maybe, maybe. We also have here other headlines. 10 arrested as vandals steal 1,800 manholes
1: Jesus Christ.
0: On the coastal highway.
1: 1,000.
4: On the coastal highway.
0: Yeah.
1: And they put some guards though. I think they employed some guards too.
0: Yeah, that's the guards that are now arresting.
1: No, these are forest guards. I didn't know they had that special guards. They put the coastal guards.
0: No, no, these coastal guards are the ones that now made this. They're the ones that made the arrest, yes.
1: Okay.
0: They rounded up these people. Okay. So the Coastal Guard Initiative was pushed by, I think, David Umahi, right? And he unveiled them just about a week and a half ago. And just when he did, just that day, I think we did two people that were caught.
1: Yeah.
0: We covered the story here. Okay. And again, now 10 people.
1: 10, okay.
0: And
1: can
0: I'm
1: you
0: wondering,
1: imagine?
0: Is this how much hunger?
1: This is not hunger, this is sabotage.
0: What is this? This is sabotage?
1: Yeah, yes. Sabotage.
0: Do you think they are paid to
1: this? These are things, you see, it's good for you and I. If you go to some streets now, you see where government put manhole. They just go there at night, remove it. And vehicles fall in there unknowingly.
2: Yes.
1: No, it's not good. This is sabotage. It's not good. It's not good, yeah.
0: Okay. We also have here NDLEA opposes bill for 10 in 480 billion naira Ogunme lab. I'd like to get into that. The National Drug Law Enforcement Agency has opposed the bill conditions. Has opposed the bill conditions filed by 10 defendants arrested during a raid on an alleged clandestine methamphetamine laboratory in the forest in Ogun State. The agency said the defendants are an alleged organized network involved in the production and trafficking of methamphetamine and the acquisition and transportation of precursor chemicals. The defendants are Anochili Innocent, Juan Carlos Meza, Torero Nemesio, Martinez Felix, Jesus Lopez Vales, and Nwankwo Sunday Christian Egwonu Uchena, Victor Igwe Abuchi, Remigius Ifeanyi Chukwu, Chibuke Joshua, and Omonuwa Kingsley Orike. So these individuals, and of course, Nobu Mimeka. And the alleged laboratory, which the prosecution valued at 480 billion naira in its case, was discovered at Iloti Village, Ogun State. And they are facing charges relating to the alleged illicit production and trafficking of this drug. They further argue that the offenses they charged were bailable, and they pledged to provide bail, reliable sureties if granted bail. I'm wondering, should these people be granted bail or be investigated? Because if they are part of a larger network, right? Why leaving them to go back?
2: They will still continue.
0: Yeah.
2: It's just for them to check them very well, and when they find guilty,
0: one-sided illegal alleged ill health, say he's not feeling fine, so he wants to go, they should bail him, one of the people there.
2: If he's not feeling fine, he should become, they should take him by themselves instead of bailing him. He should be coming and going for his own treatment.
0: I feel the treatment can even happen right there in detention, wherever they are being kept. Call a doctor, have him checked, have him treated. But
2: I just want to look for a way to be free to the society.
0: So far, they urged the court to grant the application, assuring that the court were prepared to provide reliable resources. Let me see here. Counsel for NDLEA opposed the application, arguing that there was no urgency to justify defendants' decision to approach the vacation court. Abdullahi told the justice that the charge had already been filed before a regular court and presided over by Justice Musa Kakaki. Well, I believe the judge is about to go on recess. So if it's handled by the vacation court, he will have to file all over again. Because, let's see how that works out for him. this is a large, this is like, 480 billion naira.
2: Yeah, it's anyway, much.
0: Man posing as DSS officer arrested in Abuja. We also have here Ogun Youth Torch Police Stations after father of newborns killing. Okay, so the phone lines are open now. I've been seeing your calls coming in so much back to back, and keep them coming in. I'm about to take them. Also, you can send a message to our WhatsApp. I'm noticing that the traffic there is dwindling, so let's see there. Let's see your messages on WhatsApp, and we'll have, you know, read out what you have to say. But if you want to call, if you prefer calling, you can do that too. So here are the numbers again, 0904-436-2225.

0: Hello, welcome to the show.
1: Morning.
0: Good morning. What's your name? Where are you calling us from?
1: Wow. Oracle.
0: Yeah, welcome.
1: Thank you. I think I sympathize, or I empathize, or I send my condolence with those who are involved in the mishap. No, the kind people went with the bring up the one enter water, you know, wear life jacket. People will always go and you know, so sometimes it should be happening. Before them to go come, you go down on top of water, now they do life jacket. Now foam, you go wear and it go suspend you for up. You give them, but they're not they wear. When I go Coco River, I they fear. Say water not come carry me too. What I see we are move. I think we just jump at that boat. No, we just enter. Overload down. But before, all the time. I think we see before road. They go to make phone call. You don't ask. You like this drive, they never bond you. Now by long for driving, I've been a long leg where they got you to now they talk. No go yet. I wish now I go for football, butter. Can't press me wrong because they overconfident. That before that one. But I knew the meaning. I know there is a light from darkness. That's what Pastor tell us to say. He go to the right farm. He will go to the right. He go the exporter. The go European country. I want to borrow money too after letting that time. I go back when I have given the money. One cup of rice not come up for there. So this is me. When I cover them up, I don't get time after. So I go check out. You know, see, Baba, if they really do what they supposed to do well. And I say, media, that's the 22, and the whole government accountable and responsible to the people. You know, show up on TV, say, TV, come. You want nobody to do. You don't see anything come up inside. But I need to know why Baba quickly do and make good work for that. But I want to just tie down. Like that.
0: All right.
1: I want to talk.
0: 090-4436-2225. You can call us right here on the show. Be a part of it. We have more messages coming in. We have here, good morning. A generation where young people now greet elders. I greet to. What do you expect from them? Call a man over 60, Tony. Like, say, now you give him the name. And this is Mr. Ajanda. Thank you for your actions there. We also have here, good morning, EBS crew. I think the issue of greeting is more like a wish that you offer people, e.g. good morning, Mr. AJ or Mr. Chris. I'm only wishing you guys a good morning to you. More like saying a wonderful morning, and the respect on it is the Mr. attached to the title. And that of calling people directly with their kind of is kind of normal. Imagine when talking to God, who is the creator of the universe. Do you know most people don't add titles to his name when communicating with him, aside from words like praise they normally do? Please help me with this, or so that also when some say good morning, Mr. Patrick, it feels fair. Thank you, Philip. Philip, I'm not sure what you're asking me here. However, if you're saying that maybe what we're putting too much importance on the greeting.
2: No, it's courtesy. I don't think it's anything of the extraordinary. It's just courtesy. I see you in the morning, I greet you. If I see you, my elder, sir, good morning, sir. Oh, Mr. AJ, how you doing? Mm-hmm. I understand. It's just not courtesy. It doesn't take much. And there's no hard and fast rule about it.
0: Okay. Oh, if talking about a mister, maybe you're referring to... Okay, so what I said was mister is attached to the last name, right? Like,
3: yes.
0: In English language, that's what I meant to say. But, okay, you can clarify. Hello, welcome.
4: Hello.
0: Yes, welcome to the show. What's your name?
4: Hello, AJ. Good morning.
0: Good morning. Welcome. What's your name?
4: This is the voice of Biggie Wire Wap Mopa.
0: Biggie, welcome.
1: I greet you, John Joe. We say, Fipadama, sir.
2: Yeah, Baba, yeah, call you.
1: I say, Fipadama, sir.
2: I do, yeah.
1: Hey, yeah, Master, where's he?
2: Go, Baba.
1: You see, if I beg you, that passport is there, Gotti Joshon. If you want to share my river, Gotti, to that place, so.
2: Okay, which of the bad spot is that?
1: That's
2: going to junction there.
1: Never got to do that place. Yes. That place for trailer or Sunday for year.
2: And that Goroti junction there, like I talked before, it's a Godish Gorochi street there. That if you go Godish Dumez, I think near Owa junction there. Yes, like I know I told you about last month ago, say, yeah, they go look at them. So after the rains now, you see palliative works will be done there in the state.
1: Okay, no problem.
2: The men are there.
1: This day, we'll be Africa. We respect our elders. How you all come meet cinema person if you should call you? Mm. You all call her by name. Mm-hmm. Who's the rose of that? Okay, imagine one class person for help. Now you all call her by name. You know what's in the apple? You know where who met you? You know that one Nigerian guy they said in the express, wait for the war for Germany then. He said, you're still on madam for the office. You call her madam, good morning, ma'am, good morning, ma'am. And the other staff also say, they always respect the way they talk the woman. All of the children, it's what puts it different from others. I, you know, your best friend, they call people by name. See that video you go play, they call her Tony. So I say, now, woman, name Tony, that's not your age group. No, makes sense now. Thank you.
0: All right, thank you. Thank you very much. You can send more messages in on our WhatsApp 0904-436-2225, or you can be a part of the show. We have here, good morning. This is Ultima. Good morning, my people of EBS. Thank God it's Friday and Oria Market Day. Yes, government come and goes. It's right for the palace to take charge and manage the Benin Museum. Atiku had promised that he will not contest again after 2027. Let's wait and see if he will fulfill that promise.
2: Yes.
0: On Adeleke, meeting Tinubu and Wike in his own is his own business. He only has one vote for Tinubu if he will even vote for him come 2027. He will not vote for the remaining Osun people. Those that were arrested for stolen manholes on the coastal highway should be punished accordingly. Yeah. This is wickedness in the highest order. I wish our Edo Queens the best as they travel to Burkina Faso for football battles. Nice day and a weekend from Ultima the Great. Yes, nice weekend. Happy weekend to you. All right, so we have more calls coming in. Let's see. Hello.
3: Hello, good morning.
0: Hi, good morning. What's your name? Where are you calling us from?
3: My name is Mr. Mike, and I'm calling from Benin City, Ohororo, to be precise.
0: Mr. Mike, how are you doing? Welcome.
3: I'm fine. Yeah, I want to comment on the issue of the just concluded the gubernatorial election in Osun State. I want to say that the visit of the governor to Mr. President is not a misplaced one. When somebody does what is right, we should be able to commend them for it. Mr. President has done well for allowing a very free and fair election in Osun State.
0: Yes, moving on.
3: And I would want to, yes, because as the president of the country, if he wants to influence the election, he would have been able to do so. But we saw how he was, very neutral in the electoral process. So I want to sincerely commend him for that. And that was the boat issue that capsized at Sokoto, if I'm not mistaken. I want to say that there is high time we start providing life jackets for these passengers, because it would have gone a long way to at least reduce the numbers of casualty if there would have been any. Mm-hmm. You understand? So I want to plead to various governors who have transportation in water on their areas to please ensure that they do that. They should take it as a very serious one to ensure they provide these life jackets, because it helps. It would have the life that was lost it's just too much, about 47. You see, and I happen to know that there were a lot of children among those persons that died. You see, so it's very saddening. So thank you very much. That is just what I want to contribute. Thank you.
0: All right, thank you very much. You can still have your reactions here. 0904-436-2225. Be a part of the show. Who's on the line? Hello, welcome.
4: Good morning, sir.
0: Good morning. Welcome, madam. What's your name? Where are you calling from?
4: My name is Mama Happiness.
0: All right, welcome, Mama Happiness.
4: All this teenager and youth nowadays. I want to beg the parents. Maybe they talk to them, but not all of them. Sometimes now when I enter, I come in personal. So just get up, Mama, come and sit down and say, God bless you, my son, my daughter. That God bless you. It will go a long way for your life. Yeah. Could you believe me? Last week, I heard a story for another station. One boy, either youth or teenager, he slapped an old person. Mm-hmm. The old person did not talk, did not reply. After 3 days, they said the news came. The boy died. Many of them, God will help us. 3 years time, these people, not go there, and they go be. Not go do them because. Thank you.
0: All right. So I do like how you have, helped the good ones, because the way Chris is sounding,
2: Chris and I was... No, see, don't judge me wrong. There are some good ones. There are some good Gen Z's out there.
0: There are some good ones.
2: Those ones, they grew with their grandmother.
5: Yes.
0: Maybe the parents are just good.
2: Yeah.
0: Did a good job. All right, let's see who's on the line. Hello, welcome.
6: Hello. Good morning.
0: Good morning. Welcome to the show.
6: Yeah, it's Mr. Godwin calling from GRA.
0: All right, Mr. Godwin, welcome.
6: Yeah, my take is on the NSF.
0: Okay.
6: The money given to them, and the project is paid with players who will be to pay. You see, there is something wrong with but corruption is very high with our country. You see, like more Nigerian blasters, it is damning. If you have a lot of money in your account, the German government will call and ask you, how do you get it? So that kind of thing is not applicable here at all. I don't know why. You see, everybody will just talk trillions in his account. The government will see me, they don't ask. Someone will talk billions in their account. They go ask how you get the money. So, I mean, I want people to be able to be tied up on that NFL money so that they can be able to set one player. So that's my take this morning. Thank you.
0: All right, thank you for that. And we have more messages coming in on WhatsApp. We said here, make them go pack Gota for Maria Goretti first before palliative. And this is Mr. Ajanla. No. What are you referring to, Mr. Ajanla?
2: No, I know where it's coming from.
0: Okay.
2: Yeah.
0: All right. Hello, good morning. I want to contribute to your discussion about greeting elders. I find it hard to believe that we are still so old in the rain that we consider standing when someone enters the room. Is not only old-fashioned but absurd. We are always capitalizing on what will not move us forward as a people. But if we take socialization and innovation serious, the way we take greetings and respect, I know and believe we will move forward when as a people and forget this delay. I don't quite agree with you. I don't see your name here. You didn't put your name, but I don't quite agree with you because you saw how we had played.
5: Yeah.
0: Two clips, both foreign and national, and it's the same thing. Respect is not it's not local currency. It's generally.
2: No, when it gets to your stone, it's a bit like that now. So everybody has its own.
0: Well, it's your opinion.
2: Yeah,
0: it's your opinion.
2: Sure.
0: All right, so let's move on with that. Hello, welcome.
7: Hello. Good morning.
0: Good morning. Welcome to the show.
7: Yeah.
0: Please turn down the volume of a radio set before we continue, or if you can leave the environment where your radio device is or radio set is.
7: Hello.
0: Yes, welcome.
7: Okay. Good morning.
0: Yeah, good morning. Welcome.
7: Yeah, Henry from Uromi.
2: Good morning, Mr. Henry.
7: Yes. Our president said more money is coming to state.
0: Yes.
7: And the ordinary person is still hungry, still suffering, because cannot buy fuel and the high cost of living. And secondly, this manhole they are removing, can can't they do something about it, like weather, wedding it, so that it cannot be easily removed? Because when they remove the manhole, it causes danger to the public. If somebody falls inside, it might be the end of that person. So they should do something about it. Let weather wed it very well so that it cannot be easily removed. Thank you.
2: Mm-hmm. All right. Thank you. Talking about the manholes, it should be properly placed there so that people cannot, these vendors cannot access it.
0: Yeah. Hmm. Well, more calls coming in. Hello, welcome.
8: Hello, good morning, sir.
0: Hi, good morning. What's your name? Where are you calling us from?
8: My name is Ben. I'm speaking from Ubowa.
0: All right, Ben, welcome.
8: See, I cannot understand why people are praising Tinubu. I don't know what he has done. For a teacher that is paying school to teach his children, he has done the job. We are praising him. Should he have rigged the election? I don't see any reason whatsoever. Concerning the so-called saying that the state government, they have been given enough money, where is the evidence? How is this shown in our life? We have bad roads. Go to hospital now. You stay 2 days now. We'll be talking about 2 million. Don't go. Is it water? Is it electricity? A father that is responsible should be able to take care of his children. But this one, this is not happening. We are just being fed that the state are getting more money. Where the road? Go to Aoki Road. Go to Sapele Road. Go to Asaba Road. Go to Lagos Road. Everywhere. It's in bad shape. Obviously, that they have been singing with it until the day something strange will happen. It is then that will be said that we should observe a 1 minute silence for the day. Why can't we be reasonable? Let us tell our so-called leader the truth. I don't see anything good the president has done. As far as I'm concerned, I already have the belief that technology is going to do good for us.
0: All right. You can't. Anyways, that's your opinion. I think as Chris said, that's your opinion. You need to be objective when criticizing things. You know, making a blanket statement, like saying what? You don't know what the president has done? How about that?
2: Yes, it's democracy.
0: That's free to think. That's true. Yeah. That's one of the beauties of democracy. Yes.
2: Tender wars where you can't even you unite is now.
0: You know, you can't even speak like this.
2: I don't want to go back there. Unite is, but the fact is, your opinion is heard, and of course, I know to criticize from verify it's very easy. But when you wear the shoe, sometimes you know how difficult it is. You know, when the man start crying, I've given your governors more money, and things are not happening. Uh-huh. There's some questions.
0: I feel your anger needs to be directed at what is your government doing to make your life better. And that is where the key focus should now then be. We still have a few more messages here before we wrap up on the show. Good morning, guys. I think Atiku is out of touch with reality. If subsidy is reintroduced to Nigeria, Nigeria will go bankrupt. Social welfare can come in other ways. And this is GD from Sapele Road. And GD sends a text message. All right, we have another one here. Good morning, EBS Empire family. Aid Osato, aka AJ. Please tell Praise, I love her voice. I need her social handle. Oji, what are you trying to do? Oji from Itity, what are you trying to do? Because Praise is not even on the show today. This is Marianne. So if you're tripping for Marianne, tell her and let us know. Let us know if it's Marianne you're tripping for. So send us a message. If it's Marianne's number that you want, I can ask her. She's right here. I'll just ask her behind the...
2: Take him easy now.
0: Because, I mean, he's looking for Praise social handle. Anyway, I believe that is all we can, you know, take on the show today. For everyone who has been here from the beginning of the show till now, I'd say thank you for listening to us. And, you know, I hope we're able to provide you information that you need to go into the weekend. From us to you, a wonderful rest of your day. Don't drink and drive. Yes.
2: Drive and drink. Thank you. Good morning. Yes.

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8: 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This is Ludacris.
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10: Hey, I'm...
11: My people, I salute una. The ear when they take the listen to me, God no go let the ear get problem. The voice when they listen to na voice of Chief Yabi Etaishi. Waiting be that your problem. We be say you don't put hand for jaw. You don't travel because of this problem. And you don't waka waka because of this problem. But the problem, the sickness thing remain the same. Sickness name be say, may you hide me, now be sickness name. If you hide sickness, sickness is ready to expose you. May you not talk, say, ah, because say you don't visit all those 419. All those people will be say, they don't chop your money. We be say you can't tire. May you no tire, no relax. If person they fight battle, you must fight that battle finish. Battle to finish. Naim go make you a man. So no relax. No talk, say, ha, you don't take this one, you don't take that one. The thing no Greek work well. Naim make me they pray every morning. God do any sickness will be say go come here, be a place. Will be say no go get solution. May God no let that person know where I dey. But if you don't know where I dey, you don't know say yes, God already assigned you to me to solve your problem. Because human being are God sent to human being. Human being, God no go come down, come help you. Now human be na go send say make you can't take help you. So you when you they get challenges, you they get problem for inside your body, when you say you don't take so medicine, the sickness no Greek work well. May you come seek an expert advice. You be person when you say you don't get some kind of sickness before, whether na long time infection or new time infection, or the infection don't take for inside your body, when you say you no can understand how your body be. Now you know how your body be before when you dey healthy, but now you no come dey healthy again. You know as the thing come dey work out, the thing come dey work out for inside your body. All these things na problem. We be say you're not supposed to dey inside our body naturally. There are problems where we say we human beings would use our hand they cause by ourselves because of negligence, because of I don't care attitude, because of say we don't look and say this sickness no go fit do me anything. But sickness name, if you leave sickness for inside your body, the more you leave them, the more you go to grow for inside your body, and the more you go to destroy many things for inside your body. Your immunity go come dey low. That is why I talk say immune booster it dey very very good, and they take medicine where you go detoxify your system. Detoxification it is very very necessary. We get medicine where we say we fit take detoxify your system. Where we say even though you are not sick or you the sick, when you don't take those herbal medicine, it will come detoxify your system. We get different kind of herbal medicine. We get different kind of herbs where we say go. They're very useful for inside your body. Among them, we get Telferia occidentalis. We get Vaninum triangularia. We get Osimum grandissimum. We get Triculia africana. We get a lot of medicinal herbs where we say if they help you, they solve many problems for inside your body. You will be saying that so every month now you sick so malaria. You don't sick, you don't buy medicine. The thing no green work well. When you sick today, you take medicine, you work tomorrow. All these things, the sickness go come back. Waiting they make your sickness they come back. Will be say when you don't use medicine, will be say the medicine don't work small. The thing can't relieve you, can't come back again. I go let you know by the time me and you see 1-to-1. That is why you need to see Chief Iyabie Tayeche. We don't dey gidigba, we land gidigba, and we don't dey this Benin for long period of time, close to 30 years now where we don't dey. If we don't know what you would they do, if I know they hear yeah be a name, that is why we dey here. No, you no go fall for the hand of all those 419. No go fall for the hand of all those people where they will play you, they will collect your money, and you don't go see result. And no go fall for the hand of people where they say they will tell you say they be yeah be a agent. Yeah be a no get agent too. If you won't see me, you come my office. We therefore Benin Asaba Expressway by Uromi Junction for those people where they are Agbo, for Uromi Junction for Agbo for Delta State. And you when you there Benin, our head head office still remain the same. We dey Igbinoba Street. Igbinoba Street there when you dey go Oluku side. You draw for mobile filling station for there. Once you reach that mobile filling station, the next street where mango tree, the under that mango tree, take a care there. Tell them say you dey go Yabiye place. Now there our head office dey. And you when you dey Saple Road, you dey Agbo Park, you dey Rama Park, you dey Ring Road side. We don't dey Area Street now. 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You draw for that where those malan they change money for Area Street. Where they change dollars. You enter there number 31. 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So.

0: I work on any village, anywhere in Africa. My people.
1: Yes, my good people, now good morning for this very morning. We will do so for ABS Radio here for Aduawa. We greet you now. How your side? How you day? How everything? I hope that you do okay. Yes, today now Friday. Yes, thank God it's Friday. After the day, the weekend does the start. So that how you want to spend your weekend? I will say you no go pour out for batting, no pour out for batting because no be good thing. But we dey look into today now security matter and drug matter, hard drug where people they take where they cause mental discolor for their brain. Now we want to look into today. My name is Comrade Agbapan, one of Africa. I dey here getting back for this program. IBS Waka, but we're going to do them together. For you, we just join us for the very first time. Now, see phone in program. You go see phone us, see tell us what did happen for your own side there. And we go see contribute to our side there. So the house, now full house today. We get a Pasong, the real guy. I greet you. Good morning, Pasong.
2: My comrade, I greet you specially. My people for us, I greet you now. Hope you not sleep well. I go thank you. I want to join us today so that anything we see the border now, still let us know. The man will know, say how to still talk to you, advise you. We'll still let you know. Now, me, but my brother, my son, my friend, my real guy, person. Now, God will bless you. Now, we want to join us. Now, good morning once more.
1: Yes, madam, everywhere still there, yeah, but
2: busy
1: for the year. You go join us now when in the next 10 minutes, you will join us for this program. So, security matter for Edo State, we don't see, we don't hear, we don't witness, we don't feel. Say, it don't go down where it don't reduce, yes, to the BRS minimum, as the way they speak English, they talk out. So, we thank God Almighty, we thank the ancestors, we thank the governor. We thank all the people who make sure say the whole thing they okay, and we still thank you. You will see, come out your hand for bad thing. We thank you. Say you come out your hand. We see say to pull bad, to do bad thing, to commit crime, not be good thing at all. So you remove your hand. We say God will bless you. We say remove your hand for bad thing. Then, but you will see, city now the bad thing matter.
2: Nothing they happen.
1: Nothing they happen. Something go happen. You know, say they don't get caught now. We go just judge a matter fast.
2: Express.
1: Before 2 weeks, 2 months, they don't tell you what you want get.
2: they'll give a receipt.
1: They'll give you a receipt. If not to go cool off or correctional center, they'll quick give you. If not to go hang. Hanging that will give you, so a good man will remove our hand for bad things, so that everything will be okay. And if they talk of bad things, we see they talk about hard drug when people they take, or people don't take drug finish, before you know it, now they'll go they commit crime. So they take do the crime, they know they do crime without drug, don't follow up, because normal person we heard correct, you know, if he just go they carry gun, say you want to take person life. Or you know, I go do what you know supposed to do. So that's so it be. So the drug matter, I see they follow. Once you stop drug, you know, say the crime no go today. What's all we take all of the way point for those states where make sure say those states don't they peaceful for crime matter. Yes, Pastor.
2: My comrade,
1: yes.
2: You talk some just and say normal person no vehicle go carry gun. Normal person feel carry now that drug where they will come take you can't make them abnormal
1: because
2: okay. They look everybody's less. You can't see your mate, you not go respect him because if you don't take the thing, you can't small. So, once he's opportunity, thank our governor, our Baba for the states for everything we don't do so far. I get one of my friends when he come from Europe, we could discuss one time. One thing when he tell me, he say even though governor not do anything, but what he don't do, he would not do anything. But this

0: to be careful of where we want to go source our health issue from. We have to make sure, say, we pray to God, may God direct us go the right place. We therefore be near Asaba Expressway by Wurumi Junction, inside that New Lagos Motopa for Agbo. You when you there, Agbo, when you dey listen to me. 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My GSM number, in case you want to talk to Yabi, 08034102250. 08034102250. You will you be person will be say you the face challenges, health challenges, something they work out for inside your body. Not be all God, not be God design you to be sick. Not be God design you. It's not the purpose of God for you to remain sick. It is not the initial purpose of God for you to remain poor for life. It's not the initial purpose of God for you to be debilitating inside your problem. Will be say you day inside waiting because I'm sometimes now you even use your hand cause problem will affect you when you the battle now. Check yourself when we have your problem taken inside your body. You have to check yourself before you know the direction to go. Don't relent. Don't give up. Because if you give up, the weapon of every enemy is for you to give up for life. Once you give up, the sickness will begin the worst. Your problem will begin the worst. So don't give up. You'll be pressed away, be say something they work out for inside your body for a long period of time. You they get severe waist pain. You they get body pain. Your legs swell up. Your bones swell up. For you to trek from one point to another. Or you know, go feel peace. The way you the peace before, you can't the peace. You can't the make sure the peace, no, they come outside where. Or you be pressed away, be say you the peace blood. Or you they feel pain in your lower abdomen. Or you are a woman married for a long period of time to give her belen a problem. Or the woman no agree conceive. Or something they make kulukulu for inside your body. Don't give up. Or you be pressed away, be say body they pepper you. You go bless it, they take pepper rub all over your body. Or you they feel severe migraine, headache. Every time there's also malaria now you they treat. Every time your blood go they rise up all the time because of thinking. What thing you they think for? Thinking no go solve your problem. You go only damage your system, you go. Don't think. Don't relent. If you give up, the enemy will laugh at you. Get up now, come see Chief Yabi Taishi. The chief will be say he dey carry mama for nobody before. But now the chief will be say don't remain gidigba. Where God send, may come help the masses. We therefore be near Asaba Expressway by Wurumi Junction, inside that New Lagos Motopa for Agbo. 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Every place is where you there for Benin here. Enter Moto to Ring Road. 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Now there you go, the see Chief Yabi. 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My GSM number, in case you want to talk to Yabi, 08034102250. 08034102250. 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I eat better food.
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We praise Him. We seek His help and seek His forgiveness. We seek refuge in Allah from the evil within ourselves and from the consequences of our evil deeds. Whomever Allah guides, none can misguide. And whomever He allows to go astray, none can guide. I believe that there is no deity worthy of worship except Allah alone, without any partner whatsoever. And I also believe that Muhammad is His servant and messenger. He's choosing one from among His creation and His beloved close friend. His Lord sent him, Allah sent him with guidance and the legion of truth, Din al-Haqq, so that he may prevail every other systems of our way of life, even though the disbelievers may dislike it. Before I convey the message, feel the trust and sincerely advise the Ummah and worship His Lord. This sanctity came to him. Listeners, you are welcome to this week's edition of Muslim Half Hour, Jato Abdul Rashid. Remains my name. Today is the 12th day of Rabiul Awal, coinciding with the 1st of August 2026. What that tells us is that we have few days to the 12th of Rabiul Awal, a day that is largely seen as the day the Prophet was born, and people out of their love for the Prophet, engage in a lot of things. But today's discussion, or nasiha if you like, centers around loving the Messenger and follow His example. What does it mean to love the Prophet? As far as Islam is concerned. So that's what we want to discuss today. Indeed, loving the Prophet is not merely a matter of words that are spoken. Not at all. Nor is it a passive emotion that arises in the heart at certain times of the year. Rather, it is a firmly established belief in the heart whose effects become evident in one's actions, yes, and transmitted into deeds. Allah Most High has made the love of Him, that to love Allah, inseparably connected with following His Prophet Muhammad Sallallahu Alaihi Wasallam. At the same time, He has made obedience to His Prophet or His Messenger an expression of obedience to Him. Allah, the author, says in Quran chapter 3 verse 31, says, "Qul in kuntum tuhibbun Allah fattabi'uni yuhibbukum Allah wa yaghfir lakum dhunubakum wallahu ghafurur rahim." Allah says, "See, if you truly love Allah, then follow me." Allah was instructing the Prophet in this verse to announce to us that if we claim that we truly love Allah, then we should follow the Prophet. Allah will in turn love you and forgive you your sins. And Allah is most forgiving, most merciful. Quran 3 verse 31. Allah thus made following the Prophet the genuine proof of one's love for Him, for Allah. As in, to follow the Prophet is a show, a proof of your truly loving Allah. If you truly love Allah, then
follow his prophet, follow his messenger. It was narrated, reported from Anas, that the prophet said, "None of you truly believes until I am more beloved to him than his father, his child, and all the people." This statement is contained in Sahih Bukhari and Muslim. So the companions understood this very well, and they loved the prophet. In fact, there are no people who can be said were more beloved, you know, that the prophet was more beloved to than the companions of the prophet. They slept together, prayed together, ate together, they were in his study circle, you know, traveled together, they did everything together. So no set of persons can be said to have loved the prophet more than they did. It's not possible. So it becomes interesting, in the source of concern, therefore, to know how they actually expressed their love for the prophet. The companions loved the prophet so much. Abu Bakr, you know, was, you know, demonstrated extreme love for the prophet during the journey of Hijrah. You know, where he traveled with the prophet at the time they had to hide in a cave. Along the journey, Sultan Bakr would walk behind him, walk in his front, on his right, on his left, you know, just trying to protect him. In case there's any harm from any angle, he receives the harm and not the prophet. So when they entered the cave, Abu Bakr refused to allow the prophet to enter until he had entered, you know, examined the place before allowing him to enter. So he was always concerned. They loved the prophet. They loved the prophet. Something happened years after the death of the prophet. Bilal came to Medina, and you know, the prophet, the many of the companions traveled different parts of the world, right? So a particular day, on this particular date, Bilal came to Medina. People saw him. "Oh, Bilal, come and call the Azan for us. Come and call the Azan for the, you know, Bilal used to call the Azan during the time of the prophet." So Bilal called the Azan, and what happened? All of them began to cry, because the Azan of the prophet reminded them of the prophet himself. Whenever the Bilal called Azan, then the prophet will come and lead the prayer. Now the Azan has been called by same Bilal, the prophet was no more to lead the prayer. So the Azan reminded him of the prophet, and all of them began to shed tears. Now, loving the prophet, among the greatest signs of loving the prophets, we have one: following his sunnah and adhering to his guidance. Follow his sunnah and adhering to his guidance. Follow the sunnah of the prophet. The practices of the prophets are well documented in Sahih Bukhari, Sahih Muslim, Sunnah of Abu Dawud, Sunnah. There are different books where you see documentations of the way of life of the prophet, his practices. They are there, so follow them. If you truly love Allah, follow the teachings, the way of life of the prophet. So follow his sunnah and adhere to his guidance. Number two, frequently send the blessings and peace upon him. And this is, you know, very important, highly enjoined on Fridays. And today is Friday, so we do a lot of salutation on the prophet. Different formulas, right? Again, longing to see him and hoping to accompany him in paradise. Yes, I'm going to read one of his hadiths to you now. Again, supporting his religion and defending his sunnah. Professor, whoever my sunnah has indeed loved me, however loved me will be me in Jannah. Right? Then lastly, loving his family and his noble companions. You have to also love and follow the companions of the prophet, because they learn from the prophet, and their life is a reflection of how the prophet also lived this life. Whoever finds these signs within himself should praise Allah and know that his love is sincere. Whoever finds shortcomings in himself should examine his heart and start to develop this love, for by Allah, it is a path to happiness in this world
and the year after. A man came to the prophet and said, when will the hour be? When will be the last day? Prophet asked him, and what have you prepared for it? The man replied, I have prepared nothing except that I love Allah and His Messenger. Prophet said, you will be with those whom you love. Anas, may Allah be pleased with him, one of his companions said, we were never happier about anything than we were about the sins of the prophet. That we were about the sins of the prophet. The prophet said, you will be with those whom you love. You'll be with those whom you love. Anas then said, I love the prophet, Abu Bakr and Umar. I hope that I will be with them because of my love for them. Even though I have not done this like theirs. That's what the statement of Anas bin Malik. So, loving the prophet is very clear. You follow his sunnah. Not doing things that just crop up your mind. You know, one of them today is people celebrating his birthday. His birthday, whatever you want to call it. It's not part of his sunnah. It's not something. If anybody was to do that, it would be the companions of the prophet who loved him more than anything else. They didn't do that. So whoever is doing that today cannot claim to any source, any reference. Say that he just feel, oh, this is how I want to show my love for the prophet. Okay, it's good to love the prophet, but let us love him the way Allah wants us to love him, by following his teachings and follow his guidance. Allah says, Al-Yawma akmaltu lakum dinakum wa atmamtu alaykum ni'mati wa raditu lakum Islam ad-dina. Today I have perfected for you your religion, completed my favor upon you, and I have approved for you Islam as your religion. Quran 5 verse 3. So this tells us that the religion is perfected and completed. Nothing will be added, nothing will be removed. Except people who do this out of ignorance. Prophet one is Ummah. Prophet one was saying, whoever introduces into this matter of us that which is not part of it, Fawaraddu, meaning it will be rejected. And this event is contained, reported by Bukhari and Muslim. In another narration recorded by Muslim, he said, whoever does an action that is not in accordance with our matter, that is Islam, it will be rejected. That is, it will be rejected and returned to its doer. Allah will not accept it. Now the prophet was asked about fasting Mondays and fasting on Mondays. The prophet used to fast every Monday and Thursday. He was asked about this. He said, about fasting on Monday, he said, this is the day on which I was born and the day on which I was sent as a prophet. All revelation was sent down to me. So you can see how he used to mark that day. So you are beginning to live dancing, singing, and claiming that you love the prophet yourself, celebrating his birthday. So let us love him, show love for him the way he has taught us to show. And our brothers dear listeners, the Prophet of Allah did not celebrate his birthday during his lifetime, nor did he command it, neither did his rightly gathered companions. You know, the rest of his companions, whoever does that today cannot actually link him to any reference whatsoever. So let us, like I said, emphasize that we'll show our love for him by following his teachings, follow his sunnah, and follow his guidance. May Allah make us be with him. The prophet said, a man will be with those whom he loves. We love him, may Allah make us be with him in Al-Jannah. I'll be with you again, same time, same station, next Friday. Jatuh Abrashir, my name. Assalamu alaikum wa rahmatullahi wa barakatuh.

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3: 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You woman like me for any of your health-related problem. I'm here with my husband.
1: My phone number is 081-33-59-3927. Once again, 081-33-59-3927. We are not a jack of all trade, master of none. We specialize in the treatment of only man problem, which is weakness of organ, that is inability of a man to stand, to act, or to perform as a man. And our research has made us know that we have a lot of things that can make a man not to perform as a man or to act as a man, like long-term infection, too much of urinating, stress also can result to inability to perform as a man. How do you know that you have this problem in the body system? It's why you are having a symptom like pains when you are urinating, pus may be coming out when you are urinating, pepperis in the private part or all over the body, or mucus may be coming out during urinating, rashes and itching all over the body or in the private part, severe headache all the time, or sometimes you will see sore in your private part or all over the body. All these things can make a man not to perform as a man if it's not well treated. Feces Babatunde Rajivasola, aka Stand Well Well.
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1: 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And by the special grace of God, you will not remain the same. Or your whole hotness of the body all the time, weakness of the body, especially in the morning, difficulty in walking, you will see you will not be able to walk from 1 kilometer to 1 kilometer. All this can make a man not to perform as a man. Movement of worm like ant and biting all over your body, you will see your stomach will be shouting, making a noise, bululu, all the time. And if you eat little food, your stomach will just swallow. To eat another one will be difficult. Or sometimes you will see your anus is coming out when you go to toilet. Or it can come with red something when you go to toilet. All this can make a man not to perform as a man if it's not well treated. Visit me, Babatunde Raji Fasola, aka Baba Stand Well Well. Baba Stand Well Well.
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1: 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We have one medicine that we first of all give you. We call it Ajegun. Ajegun. This medicine, when we give you, it will make any medicine you take to work perfectly in your body, and you'll be able to perform as a man. Don't be a newspaper reader in the night when you're supposed to perform your duty. Don't allow your madam to carry your property, your beautiful garden, go meet another man. Come and collect Ajegun, and we will make you to become a man. And you'll be able to do chicken, chicken, chicken, chicken with your madam. 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Because if you cannot do chicken chicken with your madam, your madam will not happy with you. Come and meet me, Babatunde Raji Fasola, aka Baba Stand Well Well.
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9: The Angelus. In the name of the Father, and of the Son, and of the Holy Spirit.
10: Amen.
9: The angel of the Lord declared unto Mary,
10: and she conceived of the Holy Spirit.
9: Hail Mary, full of grace, the Lord is with thee. Blessed art thou amongst women, and blessed is the fruit of thy womb, Jesus.
10: Holy Mary, Mother of God, pray for us sinners, now and at the hour of our death. Amen.
9: Behold the handmaid of the Lord.
10: Be it unto me according to thy word.
9: Hail Mary, full of grace, the Lord is with thee. Blessed art thou amongst women, and blessed is the fruit of thy womb, Jesus.
10: Holy Mary, Mother of God, pray for us sinners, now and at the hour of our death. Amen.
9: And the Word was made flesh,
10: and dwells amongst us.
9: Hail Mary, full of grace, the Lord is with thee. Blessed art thou amongst women, and blessed is the fruit of thy womb, Jesus.
10: Holy Mary, Mother of God, pray for us sinners, now and at the hour of our death. Amen.
9: Pray for us, O Holy Mother of God,
10: that we may be made worthy of the promises of Christ.
9: Let us pray.
10: Pour forth, we beseech thee, O Lord, thy grace into our hearts, that we, to whom the incarnation of Christ thy Son was made known by the message of an angel, may be brought by his passion and cross to the glory of his resurrection, through the same Christ our Lord. Amen.
9: May the divine assistance remain always with us.
10: And may the souls of all the faithful departed, through the mercy of God, rest in peace. Amen.
9: This prayer is brought to you courtesy of Ajayi Oriafo Memorial Hospital, Center of Orthopedic Excellence.
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0: we do for Sarah. 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My wife got that day here with me. What do you get for your fellow women?
1: If you be woman, where infection no let you get joy of marriage. And Bible talk say, go into the world and multiply. 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
8: My dear listeners at home, you are welcome to this Earth Enlightenment program. Now, me be Baba Oyo, aka Stand and Waka. I dey ongoing trace where when it happen for Ring Road, inside Ring Road roundabout, I occupy stand number two. Stand number two, now there you go see Baba Oyo, aka Stand and Waka. Our GSM numbers will be in case you want to call me. Make you carry baru, make you write and down now. 081-66-22-47-48. I call them again. 081-66-22-47-48. What if you die your own problem? Where they make you the come for joke? Where you take this solution all day? I don't see damn berekete. I don't carry different Ogonga medicine. Come for my people in Edo State. Medicine for man and medicine for rheumatism and arthritis. Medicine for man. Name the man where we say he cannot answer in name as a man. Man duty, na man duty. If your wife call you, you supposed to answer as a man. The hurt and the feeling is no longer there. Man where we say you cannot perform your duty as a man. Instead of make you come back for work like this, may you and your wife may not do as man and woman they do like this. You go to give your wife story. Don't be a newspaper reader. Don't be a storyteller. How long now you go continue to give your wife story? Don't allow your wife to carry your deed to go outside. Now make me come with Muse Muse for a man where we say he cannot handle him. Madam, where? Come and collect this Muse Muse. By the power of Almighty God, your complaint where your wife they will be a thing of past. Once you satisfy your madam, you make her happy. Now your wife then go be the person to congratulate you for job well done. Medicine for rheumatism and arthritis. Medicine for a man or a woman where we say you cannot work at all at all. If you work small like this, you go look for somewhere to sit down before you continue the journey. All your vein from your waist down to the leg, maybe you get them. You go just be like say they use bag of cement put for your waist. Under your leg, you go they shock you, you go they pepper you. You know go if you know the time where sleep out, you go just remove for your leg. If you sit down small like this, your leg don't swell up. I be your whole now stroke or one part of your hand, you know they let you they carry go up. Or inside your body go they pain you. General weakness of the body all the time. Come see the betterment of herbal medicine. You go see say herbal medicine and be the best. You dey take medicine more than many months, many years, you know, see improvement. I may come by myself. I not say any of my pikin come. I may come barakete. I may sit down. Carry different Ogbonge medicine come all the way from Yoruba land. Instead of you to bend down like this, may you pray back, not let you pray. Now so all your back, all your waist, you go dey pain you. Now small word, then they talk for person when they get sense.

We reach inside belle or belle. You go big. Sickness, say hide me, make I kill you. Expose me, make I leave you. Then be sickness. Our GSM number should be in case you want to call me. Make you carry baru. Make you write and down now. 081 66 22 47 48. I call them again. 081 66 22 47 48. You woman like this, instead of you to enter inside your room, make you carry broom, make you sweep where your waist not they let you sweep at all. How long now you go continue to do all these things? Now small word. Now then they talk for person when he gets it. If he reach inside belle or a belle, he go big. You will be say you cannot walk without holding walking stick. You cannot move without holding anything. Where you go to support your leg. The walking stick, when you take waka come my place, you go to William. I be your own elebutu. Elebutu mean if you walk like this, you go just be like saying a foam, then day your leg. Now, so you go, they make quick. Slipper, you go, they walk out like this. No, go, no, the time where slipper you go remove for your leg. You don't know. No, be your fault. Because from your waist, that will be deck. The blood where they flow for the air. It's no longer flow again. Something don't block them. Inside that vein, I go give you Ologbojo, baby. Gugu. Ologbojo mean some people where we say they don't use medicine. Several times, different medicine, eh? They don't pack for their belly. You know, they work. If I give you this Ologbojo, baby, Gugu, you use and take gari, or you take and take panderiam. Anywhere where the vein for block, the Ologbojo can't do the thing. By the power of Almighty God, all those things, when did they do you? The pain where you they experience, the stroke where don't visit you before, where you not feel talk where, or if you want to talk like this, now so your mouth bend for one side, you not go feel talk where. Or instead of you to hold Bible like that, make you write something, now so your hand go they shake, your leg go they shake, you go they get general weakness of the body all the time. Now small word, and then they talk for person when they get sense. If you reach inside belly, you go big. All these things, when did they do you? By the power of Almighty God, once I give you this root and herbs, all those things will be 18 or pass. Come and see the betterment of Abba medicine. You go, she say Abba medicine, that be the best. Now maybe Baba Oyo, aka Stand and Waka, I dey ongoing transfer when it dey happen for Ring Road, inside Ring Road roundabout. I occupy stand number 2. Stand number 2, now there you go, see Baba Oyo, aka Stand and Waka. Our GSM number should be in case you want to call me. Make you carry baru, make you write and down now. 081 66 22 47 48. I call them again. 081 66 22 47 48.

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My office day, number 9, Oguola Street, off Siloko Road, Benin City. My phone number na 09039660040. 09039660040. My people, what thing they cause eye problem? If sugar too much for body, you no go fit they see well as man. Why some people na old age they cause their own problem? Some na phone and screen wait them they watch every time. Others na sun they cause their own problem. If you get this eye problem, you go the experience bluish for the eye. Your eye go they eat you. It go they pepper you. It go they red. You no go feel read without eyeglass. Your eye go they gum gum. Your eye go they pain you. Pus go they come out inside your eyes. Your eyes go they weak. You go they see double double. If you come my office, where they number 9, Oguola Street, off Siloko Road, Benin City, you go throw away that your eyeglass. Some people no they see for night. Now daytime only then they take see you. All this one, na big problem. Oyana, make you visit me, Baba Magaji, aka the I-Man from India. My address number na, number 9, Oguola Street, off Siloko Road, Benin City. If you come my place, that your eye problem go finish pata pata. My office day, number 9, Oguola Street, off Siloko Road, Benin City. My phone number na 090-3966-0040 090-3966-0040. I specialize for any type of eye problem. If this eye problem don't take for your body, it go affect your veins, or you know they fit no difference between 500 naira and 1000 naira, or your eye they bring yellowish discharge, difficulty to see far and near, or even read something papa, or cataract, abi your eye they look like say sand they inside, abi they bring water, it go they scratch you, it go they pepper you, abi you they see smoke or spider, or you they see cloud self. Now me be the Baba Magaji, aka the eye man from India. I know they do this one, I know they do that one. Now only one problem I they solve, nine I they do, nine people know me for. My phone number again now 090-3966-0040. You feel call me to tell me what thing you they experience. Abi, you get glaucoma, red eye, blurry sight. Abi, your own na old age, or you don't they get Apollo. Herbs day, plant day. We go use and commot any yama disease where they inside your eyes, and it go commot from your body pata pata. Whether you be young man, abi you be old man, or you be boy or a girl, when no they see well again, I go give you computer. We go check all the veins where they inside your brain. It go commot any yama where they for your side pata pata. Whether your vein don't they give you problem, because now only one vein they control the two eyes. So if one eye they get problem, it go affect the second one. My advice be say, anything wey fit affect your eyes, carry your eyes commot. For example, breeze, too much light, carry your eyes commot. Or any object wey fit affect your eyes, carry your eyes commot. People wey they work as weather, the light they enter their eyes, make you dey careful, because the light dey too much. Any object wey fit enter your eyes or disturb them, make you dey careful of them. People wey they work for sun or wear light too much, make una dey careful, because too much light they affect the eyes. Make everybody take care of their eyes well, because I no get duplicate too. If you dey come my office, bring along with you 2 coconut and 1 carrot. Back in the days, our forefathers no dey complain, because then they see well, because then they use herbs and plants, and them still reach 90 years and above, and then they see well. My office day, number 9, Oguola Street, off Siloko Road, Benin City. This na my phone number, 090-3966-0040. 090-3966-0040. 090-3966-0040. Hear me again, make you write them down.
090-3966-0040. Babama Gaji, aka the I-Man from India. My people, we no go go blind, though. Not be amen, you go talk. Now to come meet me, Babama Gaji, the I-Man from India. My office day, number 9, Ogwala Street, Opsi Local Road, Benin City. My people, we no go go blind, though.

to all of my good people of Edo State. My name is Baba Ibadan, a.k.a. Baba Borun. I don't land the Gidigba for Stand 7. I repeat, Stand 7 for inside National Museum Ring Road Roundabout, Benin City, Edo State. My phone number na 080-36-80-40-71. Make a repeat them. 080-36-80-40-71. My papa follow me there here. Oh. We go gather, use root and apps, find solution to that your health problem. I be your own romanticism. I be arthritis. I be waste pain. Where they make you waste, they pain you like person where carry they do. To bend down, pick something a problem. From waist down to leg, you go they feel pain. My leg go my waist, oh. To walk out from one polo to another, it go be problem. Even if you they match grand, it go be like say you they match potok potok. Now so your leg go the envy you to carry. Your leg go the swell up. You no go fit to the waka well. You will be woman. If you de go market, inside your bone go the pain you. Now so the vein go the draw your leg. You no go fit the waka well. To wake up sharply in the morning, it go be problem. Now so body pain you go the complain. If you match grand, it go be like say grand they shock you. As if blood you know the flow for your body. I be your own, you use leg match something. Now so you go come see something. Come the waka waka for your leg. You go waka waka all your waist. You go waka waka come your back. Hotness of the body. Frequent headache. Skin rashes. Stomach noising. Back pain. Breast pain. Too much urination. I be you get accident before. It come make you get dislocation for the leg. Or dislocation for hand. Your hand no go function welu welu. Your leg no de function like the way they function before. I be you fall from tree. You come break hand or break your leg. Your hand no constraint the way supposed to be. You go to get weakness for body. If you drive distance motor, now so your waist go to pay you. Forward march. Come meet Baba Ibadan, a.k.a. Baba Borun. For inside National Museum Ring Road Roundabout, Benin City. My papa follow me there here. Oh. If you come meet me, you go throw away that your walking stick. You go feed the waka welu welu. If the vein don't weak for man body, it no go allow the man to perform welu. Oh. 1 minute you don't come, you know they even they do well at all at all. Don't allow your woman carry your food go outside. Oh, man duty na man duty. Infection fit of a strong man to a lazy man. Pata pata. Where you no go fit perform well well as a real man. If it cause quick ejaculation and if it make man no fit put woman for family lane. For all the days, our papa they marry many many wives and then they satisfy them well well. Waiting be the secret. Na correct root and herbs where then they use they make their body they kakaraka. They know they wait make sickness come sit down for their body berkete. The apps still dey gidigba. Just pray may God direct you to the right place. No forget say I don't land the gidigba for Stand 7. I repeat, Stand 7 for inside National Museum Ring Road Roundabout, Benin City, Edo State. 080-36-80-40-71. Make I repeat them. 080-36-80-40-71. If infection there for woman body, she feel the gas pain under her stomach area. A monthly visitor feel not come the way supposed to they come. Or make it they come with pain and odor. All your stomach go they make noise. All your joints go they pain you. Inside body go the cold. Outside go the hot. For Baba Ibadan stand, we know they do wuru wuru. Betty we know sabi. We know they took hand. We go use our machine run test for your body to know the real cause of your health problem. I dare for Stand 7. I repeat, Stand 7. For inside National Museum Ring Road Roundabout, Benin City, Edo State. My phone number na 080-36-80-40-71. Make I repeat them. 080-36-80-40. My papa follow me there here. Oh. We go gather, use root and apps, find solution to that your health problem. I thank God say, ever since I don't start this work for plenty years back, God not shame me anytime. Now every time people they come testify, as God they use our root and apps, they find solution to their health palaver. Sickness will no get cure, no go be our passion, no. Hey.

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1: 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Stand Well Well.
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3: 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You woman like me for any of your health-related problem. I'm here with my husband.
1: My phone number is 081-33-59-3927. Once again, 081-33-59-3927. We are not a jack of all trade, master of none. We specialize in the treatment of only man problem, which is weakness of organ, that is inability of a man to stand, to hide, or to perform as a man. And our research has made us know that we have a lot of things that can make a man not to perform as a man or to hide as a man, like long-term infection, too much of urinating, stress also can result to inability to perform as a man. How do you know that you have this problem in the body system? It's when you are having a symptom like pains when you are urinating, pus may be coming out when you are urinating, pepperis in the private part or all over the body, or mucus may be coming out during urinating, rashes and itching all over the body or in the private part, severe headache all the time, or sometimes you will see sore in your private part or all over the body. All these things can make a man not to perform as a man if it's not well treated. Visit Babatunde Raji Fasola, aka Stand Well Well.
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1: 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And by the special grace of God, you will not remain the same. All your own hotness of the body all the time, weakness of the body, especially in the morning, difficulty in walking. You will see you will not be able to walk from 1 kilometer to 1 kilometer. All this can make a man not to perform as a man. Movement of warm like ant and biting all over your body. You see your stomach will be shouting, making a noise, boo-doo-doo, boo-doo-doo, all the time. And if you eat little food, your stomach will just swallow. To eat another one will be difficult. Or sometimes you will see your anus is coming out when you go to toilet. Or it can come with red something when you go to toilet. All this can make a man not to perform as a man if it's not well treated. Visit me, Babatunde Raji Fasola, a.k.a. Baba Stand Well Well. Baba Stand Well Well.
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1: 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We have one medicine that we first of all give you. We call it Ajegun. Ajegun. This medicine, when we give you, it will make any medicine you take to work perfectly in your body, and you'll be able to perform as a man. Don't be a newspaper reader in the night when you're supposed to perform your duty. Don't allow your madam to carry your property, your beautiful garden, go meet another man. Come and collect Ajegun, and we will make you to become a man. And you'll be able to do chiki chiki chiki chiki with your madam. Your madam will be able to cook better food for you. Because if you cannot do chiki chiki with your madam, your madam will not happy with you. Come and meet me, Babatunde Raji Fasola, a.k.a. Baba Stand Well Well.
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5: 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The time is 1 p.m. My name is Osatu Amel Sunday. First, the headlines. Iran threatens devastating response to new U.S. sanctions. Israel's West Bank settlement plan triggers global outcry. Brazil commits $444 million to boost artificial intelligence. And to go into the details, Iran said on Friday that its response to any new U.S. threats would be devastating after Washington pledged to impose the toughest financial penalties in history with the aim of toppling the Iranian leadership. Treasury Chief Scott Bessent's comments on Thursday followed a warning from President Donald Trump's economic consequences against any country that provided any type of lifeline to Iran. The Chief of Staff of Iran's Armed Forces, Major General Ali Abdullahi, said the Islamic Republic reaction would be broad and decisive. Israeli plans to build a major new illegal settlement that will cleave the occupied West Bank in two have provoked widespread condemnation from around the world. In a joint statement issued in the United Kingdom, France, Germany, Italy, the Netherlands, Canada and Norway has called Israel's opening construction tenders for more than 1,200 housing units under the E1 settlement projects unacceptable and in violation of the territorial contiguity of the Palestinian territories. The group warned of illegal, legal and reputational consequences for participants and urged Israel to retract these plans immediately and end its expansion of settlements in the West Bank. The Egyptian Foreign Ministry also expressed its complete rejection of attempts to entrench the status quo through illegal settlements expansion and called on the international community to take serious steps to stop these violations. The U.S. Military Alaskan Command has said 8 people have died after a charter plane crashed at a remote military radar site in western Alaska. According to the Federal Aviation Administration spokesperson, a Cessna 441 operated by Anchorage-based air charter company Security Aviation crashed west of Cape Newenham LRRS Airport in Alaska. The aircraft had departed from Anchorage International Airport and was bound for Cape Newenham. And the Cape Newenham facility is part of a network of remote radar sites that track aircraft in Alaska's airspace and along its borders. Afghan's Taliban authorities have released 2 United Nations staff members who were detained more than a week ago, though the reason for their detention remains unclear. The 2 men were detained in the western city of Herat in August 9. The UN assistance mission in Afghan UNAMA said they were released on Thursday morning and appeared to be in good health. UNAMA has not been formally notified of the reason for their arrest and detention and continues to follow up with the de facto authorities, the UN said in a statement, adding it understood the charges against the 2 had been dropped. It said the organization was also following up to ensure respect for the privileges and immunities of the United Nations, as well as the safety, security, and freedom of movement of United Nations and associated personnel throughout the country. Australian police have charged a dual Russian-Australian citizen for trying to pass Ukrainian military information to people he believed were linked to Russian intelligence. The 27-year-old man was due to appear in court in Brisbane on Friday on charges of foreign interference. Australian Federal Police Commissioner Chrissy Barrett told a news conference that the suspect travelled to Russia for training in October 2024. He then returned to Australia but maintained contact with individuals he believed were linked to Moscow's intelligence service. The police alleged the man enlisted in the Ukrainian military in May 2025, where he gained access to information relating to their military personnel, units, and locations. Pakistan's former Prime Minister Imran Khan was moved back to prison early on Friday after being examined by doctors at a hospital in Islamabad who deemed him medically fit. Khan was seen by a team of qualified doctors, including an ophthalmologist, a cardiologist, and a physician. The Supreme Court had on Tuesday ordered that the cricketer turned politician be taken to a hospital within 48 hours to be examined by physicians following complaints about his health. It was the most significant relief Khan has received from the court since he was in prison in 2023 on corruption charges, where he says were politically motivated. And the fighting between Sudan's army and the rapid support forces in North Kordofan has forced thousands of civilians to flee to Omdurman amid accusations that the RSF is carrying out retaliatory attacks on civilians. And the report.
6: The dust storms have become familiar to Habza and his family. They came to the city 2 weeks ago from Hall Amadan in South North Kordofan State. Hamza flee his hometown together with his children and grandchildren, escaping the military rapid support forces. He says despite the RSF controlling Hall Amadan since the start of the conflict, the latest setback by the paramilitary led them to turn against civilians in territories under their control in the north.
7: What we saw, may you never see. They stole, they robbed, they beat us. The only thing they didn't do was rape, because we didn't allow them. The situation was really bad. Some people ran to the farms in the bush. They were chased and killed. They were killed, and some were injured.
6: North Kordofan has become the latest battleground between the army and the RSF. The RSF led siege to it during the early months of the year, which the army ended in early 2025 by opening a route through Kotsi. And last month, the army was able to regain control of a highway that connects the state capital, Elobed. The RSF responded with attacks on civilians and drone strikes on areas controlled by the army. Authorities say more than 5,000 families have fled RSF attacks in North Kordofan in recent weeks and are spread across several districts. There are no displacement camps in the city, so people have sought refuge in houses like this one. But they say they are yet to receive any assistance from aid organizations. Hawa Mohammed also left from Hall Hamada and works with her family for 4 days to get here. She now lives here with 5 other displaced families. She says while they have received some support from people, however, their needs are huge.
8: Regarding food for the kids, if there are 2 or 3 families in a house, they don't get any. If we find a bit of flour, we eat it the same day. If we find a bit of sugar, we consume it. We need oil and onions and water and beds for these families to sleep on and clothes.
6: All displaced people are expected to arrive as the battle continues in North Kordofan. Thousands of others have fled to the region's capital, Elobed. Whether here or there, Sudan's misplaced crisis already have the largest in the world. It's only getting worse.
5: 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And this news is reaching you live from EBS Radio, Benin City, Edo State. Stay with us. More to come on The World News. Good afternoon.

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Welcome once again to continue with the world news. 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
3: Hello, my people. You woman like me for any of your health related problem. I'm here with my husband.
1: My phone number is 081-33-593927. Once again, 081-33-593927. We are not a jack of all trade, master of none. We specialize in the treatment of only man problem, which is weakness of organ, that is inability of a man to stand, to act, or to perform as a man. And our research has made us know that we have a lot of things that can make a man not to perform as a man or to act as a man, like long-term infection, too much of urinating, stress also can result to inability to perform as a man. How do you know that you have this problem in the body system? It's why you are having a symptom like pains when you are urinating, pus may be coming out when you are urinating, pepperis in the private part or all over the body, or mucus may be coming out during urinating, rashes and itching all over the body or in the private part, severe headache all the time, or sometimes you will see sore in your private part or all over the body. All these things can make a man not to perform as a man if it's not well treated. Feces Babatunde Rajivasola, aka Stand Well Well.
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1: 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And by the special grace of God, you will not remain the same. All your own hotness of the body all the time, weakness of the body, especially in the morning, difficulty in walking. You will see you will not be able to walk from 1 kilometer to 1 kilometer. All this can make a man not to perform as a man. Movement of worm like ant and biting all over your body. You will see your stomach will be shouting, making a noise, buru-ru-ru-ru-ru, all the time. And if you eat little food, your stomach will just swallow. To eat another one will be difficult. Or sometimes you will see your anus is coming out when you go to toilet. Or it can come with red something when you go to toilet. All this can make a man not to perform as a man if it's not well treated. Visit me, Babatunde Raji Fasola, aka Baba Stand Well Well. Baba Stand Well Well.
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1: 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By the grace of God, you will not remain the same. We have one medicine that we first of all give you. We call it Ajegun. Ajegun. This medicine, when we give you, it will make any medicine you take to work perfectly in your body, and you'll be able to perform as a man. Don't be a newspaper reader in the night when you're supposed to perform your duty. Don't allow your madam to carry your property, your beautiful garden, go meet another man. Come and collect Ajegun, and we will make you to become a man. And you'll be able to do chiki chiki chiki chiki with your madam. Your madam will be able to cook better food for you, because if you cannot do chiki chiki with your madam, your madam will not happy with you. Come and meet me, Babatunde Raji Fasola, aka Baba Stand Well Well.
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1: 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Sleep in 2 hours, we wake up. All this can make a man not to perform as a man. 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Hey, Stand Well Well.
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0: was shouting, God forbid, God forbid, God forbid.
1: Yeah, God forbid that. How you be now?
0: For justice, a respected justice, of course, very respected, but it was, at that point, he was acting on emotion. Justice Toby was supposed to pay attention to that serious concern. You understand? Where General Victor Agulu raised that year. But they just used God forbid
1: sweeper
0: take cover take sweeper on that carpet. I didn't hear some sound. Take sweeper on that carpet. 20 years after,
1: CSB.
0: Look at how we are struggling with insecurity. Both General Victor Agulu and Justice Toby are now dead. I think Agulu died. Justice Toby died in 2016. Agulu died in 2017.
1: 1 year after.
0: They follow each other, self. You understand? Two of them are dead. But posterity will remember Justice Agulu, General Victor Agulu, as somebody who raised a concern.
1: Who saw the future.
0: But in the other way, they use religious cliche, take cover.
1: That sentiment.
0: I see the reason now, they re-echo that thing, that the federal government must try. Look at the other, the ex-servicemen, retired military men, go protest. The other, they say, then go raise concern, say, the money where be say federal government don't increase for those where they serve. Say the team may reflect for their own salary. May government pay attention to them all. I remember, I see one way, if you say then grant it away, they talk. He say we are the lion. He never, I think, Lieutenant Colonel Azubike. He said we flag the flag of this country. I think it was an Air Force, this thing.
1: Office, Air Force officer.
0: Air Force officer. Now, they flag, and that is, they say the way they tell Noah, be say, his language is, this is a good day to die.
1: Kai.
0: When he was in service,
1: he fly the
0: plane to fight, and if he move, he's fighting with
1: the whole of
0: death. Death that is a good day to die. That's what they say. I waited the thing now when he did service. This is a good day to die. Mm. That is, he was ready to die for the country any day, anytime, any day. Wake up, you understand?
1: Now wait,
0: and as he fly that jet. This is a good day to that. Anything where meet me,
1: now,
0: I go conquer. Is that I conquer or I die?
1: And I die. Raising the flag of
0: the raising country, the flag I, of the. He was always ready. Now he's retired. Those kind of people, anything that they talk, Mona, they pay attention to them all. Because these people, under with their blood, they served the country. With that retired policemen. Whether retired military, whether retired civil defense, whether retired custom, whether not retired, although the corruption with the custom, but again, most still they move pay attention to them because they are not all corrupt. You don't understand? All those people where we train with gun, move pay attention to them. Mobile police, we train them with gun. They handled gun for 30, 35 years. Now they in their house. No less hungry, they beat them. Mm-hmm. Hunger beat those people is more risky than hunger. They beat the one. No get the one way good though. But if you allow those people hunger, they don't see money take care of their medication. If tomorrow anybody come preach some counties, give them.
1: Not be here one of them for
0: finger way first press trigger for federal government. Fist press and for
1: not be here this. One of the retired police officer when they protest out of anger, he say. If they know,
0: if they,
1: the money,
0: you understand.
1: He said,
0: we shun them, but
1: that's
0: as for a national concern, na very strong statement to make. So,
1: say ready to
0: only
1: them.
0: God know the sophistication, the way the bad people take they navigate, the way they take they combat our security forces. Look at the other tactic for KB State. They engage. The bandit engaged Abina terrorist Abina, for Bush. They engaged the police, the special police squad.
1: Yeah,
0: where they engaged.
1: Do their strong thing.
0: Then do the record shows whether they say police kill 20, then kill 10. Bros, that record no be win for the Nigerian police force. That then by 20 of your men, no less.

0: men, you kill 20, then buy 10, of your men. No le 20 you fit buy for the other side. It shows the strength of the people who na go fight.
1: People don't have two. They keep for the
0: police. For the police. For serving police. Yeah?
1: Na something.
0: You understand strong. How much more 10?
1: Yes, something strong.
0: You don't understand. Na 10-0 na take beat them. It shows the strength
1: of those people
0: and their technical know-how.
1: Okay.
0: And they beg our government at all level. Mo no le hunger beat all those people. In fact, for humanity's sake, sir, you are not supposed to allow hunger beat those people when they don't retire. Again, those who lose their life in the course of fighting, take care of them.
1: Because of their children.
0: Take care of their children and their wife. Because of God. Because the natural law where God set. You understand? In this, as Oyibo they call it, in this cosmic terrain, is such that if you don't take care of the families of those people, it is not good. And then secondly, if we not take care of their family, those who are there the front line, they watch how you treat
1: fear of
0: their colleague, the wife and children of their colleague, where they die for front line. Then they see the way. Tomorrow, anything where reach to take their life, they go hide.
1: They're ready
0: because they don't want. Hearts. They don't want waiting the way the family of the ones where die last year they suffer. They don't want to put their family like that because the only thing these people get sometimes are their family.
1: Now they fall back.
0: The only resources where they get, the only thing they get for serving this country and for dying, now that family. And the only thing they leave behind. The government cannot take care of them. It is not a good motivation for the living.
1: Let's talk of the one way don't go.
0: The one way don't go. But again, in order to protect our national integrity and protect the integrity of this country, we must do something about it. Senators, House of Rep, House of Assembly, governors, government functionary at all level. This message is to now. If we are serious about preserving the integrity of this country, protecting this country, we must take care of those men. We must take care of them. 2027, they come. Now you go begin to see billion, go they fly up and down.
1: And that they go want you to
0: from that billion, where go they fly up and down, Muna use and take care of the retired ones, even the ones where they still they serve. Muna use them. Muna no reduce them to say until they can't carry back for a girl wife. Before they will give them money to take leave where.
1: Placard, call they shout, we no go agree.
0: You understand?
1: We no go agree.
0: Until you reduce them to the drive of our wife, to the drive of our children, before they go feed, they feed where. That is not what it's supposed to be. Those billion, Muna take for inside, they take care of these people. Nigeria has the capacity to take care of these people. That the one I want to talk, Rich, be that. The second one, it is high time we train our children in this country.
1: Mannerism. Good manners.
0: Good manners. Society must wake up. We are not Oyibo. In this part of the world, respect is very, very important.
1: Very vital.
0: It's very vital.
1: Very, very vital.
0: In this part of the world, our culture, embedded in our culture is respect for the elders. We may not be Oyibo, and we can never be Oyibo. And Oyibo's culture is not superior to African culture. The closest culture to the culture where they Bible na African culture.
1: Because now for this Bible.
0: Me they tell you this closest culture to biblical culture, the one we read for Bible, is Africa and Middle East.
1: Because
0: the Asia and Middle
1: because
0: East.
1: Because of respect.
0: The West is not a standard.
1: Never.
0: And they said this because of you get one video we try. I don't know whether you see that video on social media. Small girl. Just look. Tony Elumelu, do you know what Tony Elumelu has achieved in this country? Tony Elumelu has never been a politician, and he has built that kind of system he has built. That man deserves to be respected. You wake up and you say, Tony.
2: Good morning, Tony.
0: Because they don't train you well for us.
2: I am you.
0: You understand? Because you don't get culture, you don't get training. Good morning, Tony. Thank God, say, no, that man no be me. Oh God, that man wait, they say good morning, Tony. See, and the parents no trainer where? They go use slap, they trainer. Good morning, Tony.
2: look.
0: That thing was a sign of somebody who does not understand what hard work is.
2: Very well.
0: What dignity is. That little girl was not taught what it means that this man don't pay in dues, he deserves respect. Good morning. Maybe now the effect of watching home video.
2: Apart from watching
0: not be home video, a foreign movie.
1: Maybe now where she grow.
0: Where they grow. Now then go they watch foreign movie. Then go they say they not say some of those things where they train them for foreign movie. Now wait till they want made them see be that. The real American, the Hispanic people where you get America. They are real Americans. If you go there, they are rooted in culture.
2: Very well.
0: Forget all those misbreed where you feel everywhere. The real Americans rooted in culture. Then you just look at that. And they see this is serious culture because they see them. Even some of our people, some of these children where they here, where they do inter, you may walk up past adult, they know greet. You go the press phone pass adult. Even if you want even greet, you go just say good morning. And they wait for the day when one go in no pusa. It's not just about good morning. You go pusa. You go pusa. In this part, respect is part of our culture. So parents, you must teach your children that one. If you want made and they live anyhow, you make your house a free zone. Teach them the free zone, then you will sit there and say, when they go outside, may they not go to disgrace the family for outside. If you want, may your family be free for all. You understand?
2: Yeah.
0: Our society can never be free for all. We gain respect for this part of the world. And if you be your guy, because you want, you the eye small picking, if they greet you, good morning, so I say, no, don't greet you, don't push that, you don't need that. Call me Frank. Just say, good morning, Francis. Yeah. Now you join the spoil the society, so.
2: My wife.
0: You teach them bad thing. Because your eye day. Your name, not Joseph, you're going to tell this small girl, call me Joe. You are free to call me Joe, because your eye day bad thing. Your eye day in Canary. Now join the spoil this country. So we must put us together to teach our children good manners, good culture. 0904-436-2225. We'll give our callers before we go into the newspaper. We'll allow our callers may they contribute as Aboki the up and down the press. Hello, caller. Hello. Okay, Iblai say this network really they disturb us here this afternoon. We'll find something we want to do about them. 0904-436-2225. Hello, caller. Good afternoon.
3: Hello, good afternoon.
0: Your name and where you call us from?
3: My name is Dr. Ayok. I call from Iso Community.
0: All right, Iso Community. Come talk to us.
3: I really like your program, especially this program we just mentioned now. Some of those retired. My daddy was one of them. My daddy served in the army 35 years.
0: Okay.
3: And then the Eagle rescued his life, went to Sierra Leone, went to fight the rebel war that he was there over 10 years. And by the God's so doing, he came back alive. He served the country 35 years. The age was called him to rest. And then after his death, my mother started to inquire about all those pensions, this one, that one. They started to ask him to bring some that certificate. They want certificate. And the way he served, thank God the MRS said that in the barrack, Mother Barrack, yeah, Lagos, he have not yet retired. So we have to come there, give him the necessary document, like all those death certificates, all those ones, before my mother started collecting the pension now. So,
0: okay.
3: What you are saying, Mr. Donald, you are very right. You have to play good role, good rebel, good model to those that they have retired. Because these two, they have children. So if the father falls in Nigeria 35 years, and they have not contributed to the children, the wife that the father left, or the husband left the children, how do you expect the children will react? Because sometimes we have most of the criminals in the street. They don't mean that they come from a poor family. Some of them, their father served Nigeria, but there is no benefit. They say, father was a lawyer. At the end, he died roughly.
0: So I really
3: appreciate most of our program.
1: Thank you very much. Thank you, my brother. God bless.
4: All right, thank you very much. 0904436 2225. Down on the number to deal with us inside the matter. I see the hot.
1: Okay, hello, caller.
4: Hey, network not carried out. Come on for inside. We'll see the caller 0904436 2225.
0: Hello, caller.
5: Hello, good afternoon.
0: Good afternoon. Waiting be your name and where you they call us from.
5: Yeah, this is a radio petition.
0: Radio petition. I'll be waiting to say you be talk to us.
5: Yes, radio petition. Yes.
0: Radio
5: petition. The way that we see for African politicians, because my African people are now in general, they know they do our security people, they know they do their way. They look this thing and say, so we would declare and say, police go take the back for money. Tell me, they never will say, question that area. Okay, today, call come market before you reach Idubu. Well, of course, you would tonight have now. When I read the maybe telling me carry down the camera, more the video than yeah, when I go to see more the postpone. They know if we stop this thing. Was it come out again and say bail is free? Oga, when I go check station now.
0: Bail is free, but to come off a station you go drop something.
5: Yeah. Nah. You see this area. Let me call people to Jana to call the protest. I free for myself. Hey, let me call each person saying went out to Jana. I know tell I may go, I know tell I may not go. Now it's choice, but for me. I know my children no go that area. Go into the just so far. One man will tell me, man, you know, soldier. Before he died, I'm different. They're not going to hear what they gave. But we'll let them pass here. Pum, pum. You know, they hear what they gave.
0: You see,
5: before the man died. You see, every one of the first couple of the guitar, two of them, okay? Now you say this one, that one, come this one, come to work. Two of them. They're talking to them, where? Why can I wear you? They are two, they say the same thing. This one, soldier, you don't want soldier.
0: Thank you so much. You understand? But you know that some people, we don't even hear, say some local government and all of that, they know they pay them. So I beg, we beg our people, say any local government, Muna try, they pay those people. Muna, they pay. Anything security, Muna take and serious, so Muna join hand with the governor. As the governor, they make effort. The local government, where they don't talk, say, okay, they pay these people, they pay. Muna make sure, say, Muna, they pay them. Hello, caller. Good afternoon.
6: Good afternoon. Good afternoon.
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6: Hello.
0: Talk to us. Waiting for your name and waiting for the callers.
6: This is the Friday Ada from Akwakwai community.
0: All right. Talk to us, my brother.
6: Yeah. So I thank God the woman they advised the most of our youth for this our dubious character where most of our children come to pass in up person for room. Can they do person good money? Not even good money, sir. Or see a darling man or see a darling woman to greet your own traditional greeting like love you, love you, love
0: you. Una no teach them. Person bini boy go de bini no go sabi speak bini. Na modernize. Which kind of modernization be that?
6: Sure.
0: You will bomb you will bomb Your bomb picking in name go be Chidi, you go say Kedu, you go say I don't hear what you talk.
6: Oh yeah. No, thank you. God will be with you now.
0: Amen.
6: I advise them every time. Thank you, sir.
0: Thank you. 0904436 2225. 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Hello? 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Hello, caller. Good afternoon.
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8: Well, because the story is an this program is an interested program. That's why I would like to take my advice. Hello.
0: Hello, I didn't hear you.
8: About this girl, starting with her Sony, even me, it is because of money that control person has. Because anywhere money be now, if you let person has, let me just say, the person will just misbehave. So it is because of money, not because of her heart. So my
0: All right,
8: advice
0: thank
8: is that
0: you.
8: Maybe she will try to understand.
0: Thank you.
8: And compete well.
0: Thank you. 0904436 2225. Hello, caller. Good afternoon. What is your name? I'm waiting for the callers. Okay, move. They do some WhatsApp message. If I say the calls, one can they do one kind this afternoon. Yes, 0904436 2225. This one say, una, good afternoon for studio. He say, may God continue to bless you guys for the good work. Gloria from Benin. Now he send us this one. Hello, caller. Good afternoon. Off your radio. Off your radio. Hello.
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0: I said, off your radio. You know, hear that one. Okay. 0904436 2225. I beg. 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Drive o'clock. Oh, okay, may I do this call? Then I'll come back. Hello, caller.
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10: Yeah. Okay. Good afternoon.
0: Good afternoon.
10: I love your program. That's it.
0: Thank you.
10: And the reason why I called. You see, we call ourselves Edo State people. Edo Benin people. They don't even know how to speak Edo. Even their language. Even my children. Who is in abroad? They speak Benin more than even me. Yeah, in my house here, yeah, all of them they are Benin, but they cannot even pronounce their name.
0: Your name now, Sakwala. What will be the meaning of Sakwala? I don't know. My mommy have not told me.
10: It's special, sir.
0: Mm.
10: They said they are modernizing it. What type of model? No. The thing is somehow. Where we are still going, it's still a long way.
0: All right. We'll go on this break. And after this break, we will come back. Drive o'clock will continue.
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0: Yes, they can confirm everything. 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Shabali Shabali, make us speak this call before we call matter. 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We just down patak for inside studio to the meet us. 09044362225. Hello, caller. Talk to me. Your name, what the call from?
1: Hello,
0: drive. Drive, okay. Talk to me. Your name, what the call from? I greet for you, Shabali Shabali.
1: Okay, good evening.
0: Good evening.
1: Mama,
0: I give from Divine Green. Shabali Shabali, inside what we discuss.
1: Yes,
0: my sister.
1: Your children, you will pass their parents. You will greet them, their parents will greet. They will look you much more. They will not greet. And this is very bad. And for that language, though, you will hear people say, my name is Osau. You will ask what is the name of Osau. You will say, I don't know.
0: I don't know.
1: And this is very bad. It's the mother made it.
0: Thank you. Thank you very much. Thank you very much, ma, for inside the matter. Shapali Shapali, make us carry our microphone. Make put on Shapali Shapali for inside Dominion Radio Day inside studio. Dominion, welcome, Madam Precious. How you day?
2: 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All this thing I don't yarn una, make you pick up your phone and make you call us for 090-58-91-11-11. I call them again, 090-58-91-11-11. We still get another number, 091-51-65-2228. 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
0: 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Water, we won't drink this water. Travel clock will continue proper on our well done.